I dance. Check it out online, although a word of warning, it may make you feel a little old. Backstreet Boys up next with As Long As You Love Me. This, though, is Taylor Swift on Star.

0: Speaking Dark, teaming up with Darren Hayes for I Want You on Star 102.7. Good morning, I'm Nikki, and it is going to be a massive weekend at the Cairns International Speedway. If you haven't been for a while, I can tell you what, it is a great family-friendly night out. And the best thing is, Thunder and the Canefields are wrapping up this weekend. So on Saturday night, you're going to have the flames, you're going to have fireworks, and you're also going to have festival vibes. So food trucks on the go, they've got the merchandise stalls, the big LED screens so you don't miss a second of the action, and of course competing for over $50,000 worth of prizes, which will be split up over the four nights wrapping up this weekend. So if you want to see some great sprint car racing, I'm going to have a family pass up for grabs a little later on. You need to keep your ears open for the sprint car. If you've never seen the sprint cars, that's what they sound like. So if you happen to hear that, give us a buzz, 40 41 1027. You might just score yourself a family pass to get along to Thunder in the Canefields, which is set to soar at Walsh's Auto Cairns Speedway this weekend. 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

0: Jimmy Barnes with Driving Wheels on Star 102.7. I'm Nikki, and speaking of driving wheels, let's send someone along to the Cairns International Speedway this weekend. We've got two big nights of thunder in the Canefields racing on the go. Hello, Star 102.7. Who's this?
1: Hi, this is Rhiannon.
0: Rhiannon, why are you calling?
1: I heard the sprint car noise.
0: That means you are off to the Cairns International Speedway this weekend. Have you got a couple of kids, Rhiannon?
1: Yeah, I do.
0: Oh, well, make sure you hang around after the racing, because they actually open the pits up after 10 p.m. and you can go and have a chat with the drivers. You can go and let the kids check out the cars nice and close. And it is going to be an awesome night, because you've got two big nights of thunder in the Canefields that you can choose from this weekend, happening both Friday and Saturday night, mate.
1: Oh, that's so awesome. Thank you. I've never won anything before.
0: Oh, really? So it's the first time for you?

0: Yes.
1: Uh-huh. Awesome. Well, hopefully you have an awesome day. You can actually go there before the sun actually goes down and you can still be there at like 10 o'clock at night enjoying it. So it's definitely a great night of racing.
0: Oh, perfect. Thank you very much.
1: You are very welcome. And if you did miss out, you can get your tickets from canspeedway.com. Well, I press play on Miley Cyrus. She's up next with Flowers on Star.
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0: Nothing but Cairns' best music getting you through your Thursday morning here on Star 102.7. And nothing but Cairns' best prizes up for grabs. In fact, right now we're doing Star 102.7 Steal My Standby. Up for grabs is a trip of a lifetime to Vegas, which is worth $20,000, including return flights for two to Las Vegas. Also, tickets into the iHeartRadio Music Festival, which is happening on the 18th and 19th of September. The lineup, absolutely stellar. You've got BTS, you've got Cardi B, you've got Snoop Dogg. Weezer's going to be there, as well as Muse and Benson Boone, also hopefully doing a backflip or two. But if you'd like to head along to Las Vegas with a mate for the iHeartRadio Music Festival, then make sure you register now at star1027.com.au to get your name into the draw. Then listen out for your name, because if we call it out, you've got half an hour to ring us back and get on that standby list. But if you miss out, someone else gets the chance to steal that spot, which is all thanks to Savannah and the Round, the ultimate long weekend with your mates happening from the 8th to the 11th of October. But up after 11, I've got David Guetta and Kelly Rowland. Can't believe this song is now 17 years old. We'll throw in some Alex Warren as well. And deliver you the latest news, sport and weather updates next on Star 102.7.
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2: Hi, Harrison Preeb. A federal MP's been hospitalised following a car crash in Sydney. Ed Husic had been driving home along the M7 on Tuesday when a truck hit the rear of his vehicle. The Labor backbencher left with fractures, concussion and minor abrasions. He's since been released from hospital and is now recovering at home. Details of a near miss between two planes last month at Sydney Airport. A Qantas 737 given clearance by air traffic control to cross the main runway, despite another plane coming into land. Thankfully, another air traffic controller noticed the problem in time and no one was hurt. Donald Trump says he'd rather reach a deal with Iran than bomb them after threatening the country with devastating strikes if they don't reopen the Strait of Hormuz.
3: I'd rather make a deal because I don't want to kill people. I do not want to kill people. But we are talking. Let's see what happens.
2: A new survey suggests parents may be shaping their children's attitudes towards gambling. CQ University's Dr. Cassie Dittman has told the ABC seemingly harmless behaviours could increase the risk.
4: So getting them to pick lucky numbers in Keno, buying scratch tickets for them. But there was also some behaviours that were probably less harmless, asking children to play pokies with them or place a sports bet with their account.
2: Briefly, at least 21 people have been killed after Russia launched ballistic missile strikes on Ukraine. And scientists releasing the highest resolution images ever captured of the sun's surface.
1: Cairns RSL Club. 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
2: The Western Bulldogs and North Melbourne to open round 22 of the AFL tonight at Marvel, while in NRL it's a battle between the Titans and the Cowboys on the Gold Coast. And it looks like breakaway Golf League Live will stay afloat for now, with bosses confirming they've got support from a leading investor from next season. Live chief Scott O'Neill says they're also looking to make players majority equity holders.
5: Man, it's a really exciting day. The chance to get to steward a league where it's majority owned by players, which has never been done before.
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7: I don't know whether you can see it where you're sitting at the moment, but it is looking absolutely gorgeous out over Trinity Inlet, and we are expecting the rest of our Thursday to be sunny. Those winds returning and then dropping down around 16 degrees overnight tonight. Then we're expecting a partly cloudy Friday tomorrow. Saturday, partly cloudy with a medium chance of showers at this stage, and Sunday, just a slight chance of a shower. But today, we're heading toward a top of 27 degrees, already sitting around that 23, 24 degree mark in Brinsmead.
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7: 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Now, first of all, you need to get yourself on the standby list. So if you want to do that, head to star1027.com.au and get your name into the draw. Just like Tony Rob from White Rock has. Tony Rob, your name has been called on the standby list and you now have 30 minutes to call us back. If you fail to do so, someone else is going to get the chance to steal that spot and potentially win that trip of a lifetime. So Tony Rob from White Rock, you've got 30 minutes to give us a call back on 40 41 1027. If you happen to know Tony from White Rock, maybe give them a ring, maybe let them know that we're on the lookout for them and they're about to miss out on their chance to win a trip of a lifetime, or at least get yourself into the draw for it, which is the first step. So again, Tony, Rob from White Rock, you've got less than half an hour to call us back. It is all thanks to Savannah in the Round, where you can go and head off for the ultimate long weekend with your mates from the 8th of October through until the 11th. Right now, though, Dua Lipa with These Walls on Star 102.7.

0: Love that one. Classic Aha, taking us back to 85 with Take On Me on Star 102.7. I'm Nikki, and something else I love is true crime, especially Australian true crime. There's just something that just sparks my interest. It could be 1 o'clock in the morning. I go down a rabbit hole and then I'm still there 3 o'clock learning about something that happened back in 1962. Well, if you're like me, you love your Australian true crime, then check out the free iHeart app. Mesha Laurie's Australian True Crime Podcast goes beyond the headlines. They uncover the stories, the people, and the unanswered questions at the heart of Australia's most gripping cases. We all know cases like these. They're really interesting, and it features an exclusive conversation with victims, the investigators, and also those closest to the story. The best part is they've got new weekly episodes with hundreds available, so you can binge them just like I do. If you want to listen or watch Australian True Crime, then jump on the free iHeart app. There's some really, really great stories on there. And some more great music coming up for you next from Rihanna and Calvin Harris. But we're still on the lookout for Tony Robb. Tony Robb from White Rock, your name has been called out for that standby list. And if you don't call us back very shortly, you're going to miss out on that spot on the standby list for that trip to Vegas worth $20,000. Miles Smith's also on the way taking a stargazing on Star 102.7.
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3: Well, I tell you what could go wrong straight up. You miss your standby call like Tony Robb from White Rock just did. 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So this is now your chance to steal Tony's spot on the standby list. 40, 41, 1027. This could get you on the list for a trip to Vegas worth $20,000. Snoop Dogg's going to be at the iHeartRadio Music Festival and a whole stack load more. 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This is Nikki. Who have I got?
4: Christy.
3: Christy, what suburb are you from?
4: Mirrabool.
3: Mirrabool. What are you up to on this fine Thursday?
4: Working.
3: Like me. 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
4: 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Thank you so much.
3: So you're now on that standby list for the trip to Vegas worth $20,000. 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

0: With Star 102.7, still my standby on the go after 1 o'clock with Dylan this afternoon. It is Star 102.7. I'm Nikki and I'll tell you what I've got on the go after 12. Tina Cousins, we're heading back to the year 2000 with Pray. If you remember Happy Gilmore, there's no way you've forgotten this one. From 92, House of Pain would Jump Around. And while you're jumping around, I'll give you the chance to score a family pass to the Cairns International Speedway. Thunder in the Canefields firing up this weekend, and your chance to score a family pass after 12, right here on Star.
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11: Hi, I'm Harrison Preeb. We're learning more about a near miss at Sydney Airport last month. The Transport Safety Bureau investigating why a Qantas 737 was cleared to cross onto the main runway at the same time as a flight from Canberra was landing. Chief Angus Mitchell has told 7 the error was noticed in time.
12: Now, both planes did stop short of each other, so you know the outcome was a safe outcome in the end, but we need to know what broke down and led to them getting into that situation in the first place.
11: Queensland police are investigating a suspected murder-suicide in Charleville overnight, discovering the bodies of a 23-year-old pregnant woman and a 45-year-old man. The incident sparked a lockdown while a toddler who was also at the property was unharmed. If you or someone you know needs help, you can contact 1-800-RESPECT. Five people have died in a fiery head-on crash in the Northern Territory. Police say a van and ute collided along the Stuart Highway and burst into flames yesterday afternoon. The 23-year-old male driver of a Ford Ranger and his three passengers, as well as a 69-year-old female driver of the van, all passed away at the scene. Investigators allege the Ford had been speeding and overtaking dangerously prior to the crash. Briefly, EVs have made up 1 in 5 new car sales in Australia for a third straight month, and an experimental chewing gum could cut levels of the cancer-causing HPV virus by up to 93%, according to a new study.
4: Cairns RSL Club. If we're not your local, move closer.
11: Dean Solomon has fronted the media this morning after ruling himself out of the full-time coaching role at Essendon. He admits winning just one game in his 9 in charge so far made the decision easier.
13: The win-loss does hurt you in this situation if you are an interim. It's proven. But it's a bit of a hypothetical, I guess, at this point in time, and my decision is to not apply for the job.
11: The Dons' list of potential coaches now down to 4, with James Hurd and Mark McVeigh believed to be the front-runners. And a huge coup for the Perth Bears. They signed England forward Morgan Smithies to a 3-year deal.
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15: Fingers crossed we get a bit of this weather over the weekend, because it is looking absolutely spectacular from our studio window here on Grafton Street. A beautiful sunny Thursday. We've got some winds out there and it will drop down around the 16-degree mark tonight, with a partly cloudy one tomorrow. Those winds back again, and Saturday a medium chance of showers. Today though, we're well and truly on our way toward a top temp of 27 degrees.
4: Star. Midday means one thing. A throwback lunch of massive hits, great memories, and songs you know every word to.
16: You sort the lunch, we'll sort the memories.
15: I tell you what, the throwback tunes I've got lined up for you today will definitely bring back the memories. And in there, a little question from 98, which could score you a family pass to get your backside trackside. And we have two big nights of Thunder in the Canefields action happening at the Cairns International Speedway this weekend. That's with a question from 1998. But before we go back to that year, we're heading back to 1981. It was a huge year for Prince Charles and Lady Diana, who were married in the wedding of the century. Even back in 1981, it was watched by more than 750 million people worldwide. And that was before the days of internet. So was this one from 1981. It's Duran Duran,

From the soundtrack to Happy Gilmore and from 1992, when all the cool kids were wearing hypercolour shirts, it is House of Pain with Jump Around on Star 102.7. Coming up is your chance to get your backside trackside and head to the Cairns International Speedway. We've got Thunder in the Canefields on the go this weekend and your chance to win a family pass coming up. But first, we're heading back to 2003. The Brisbane Lions won their third straight AFL Premiership the same year this song came out. From 2003, it's Fountains of Wayne with Stacey's mum on.

0: Yeah, getting our groove on with Bamboo and Bamboogie. Wrapping up our throwback lunch on Star 102.7, coming out in 1998. The same year, a blockbuster movie became the first ever to earn more than $1 billion at the box office. It starred Leonardo DiCaprio. And Kate Winslet. If you know what the name of that movie is, that became the first ever to earn more than $1 billion at the box office, give me a buzz. 40 41 1027. If you're the lucky caller to get through and get it right, you're going to be at the Speedway this weekend checking out Thunder in the Cane Fields. And I tell you what, it is going to be a massive weekend with flames and fireworks on the go Saturday night. So if you want to be there, 40 41 1027. Coming up next, though, is a brand new one from Delta Goodrum called Hologram. And this is Star 102.7.
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0: 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This is Nikki. Who have we got?
1: It's Tracy. Hi, how are you?
0: I'm good, thank you, Tracy. How are you?
1: Oh, not too bad.
0: That's good. So, Tracy, have a little think back to what you were doing in 1998. What were you up to that year?
1: I was probably up here the first time as a tourist.
0: Oh, lovely. So you loved it that much you just had to come back?
1: Yeah, I had to come back and leave.
0: Well, you've definitely picked one of the best spots in the world. So, Tracy, let's see if we can get you along to another great spot, which is at the Cairns International Speedway. We've got Thunder in the Cane Fields on the go this weekend, and if you could tell me which blockbuster movie was the first...
1: That's easy. Titanic.
0: Oh, there they go on the Titanic now.
1: My favourite movie.
0: Aww. We're going to love it even more because it has just scored you that family pass to get along to Thunder in the Cane Fields this weekend, Tracy.
1: That's terrific. Something to do.
0: When's the last time you went to the Speedway?
1: I don't think I've ever been.
0: Oh, well, you're absolutely going to love it. If you've never been before, make sure you take a picnic blanket so you can sit on that and maybe a little bit of Mozzie spray because they can be a little bit bitey until that methanol starts burning from the sprint cars. But you're going to have a great weekend at the Cairns International Speedway, so enjoy your very first night there. If you do want to get tickets and head along as well, you can head to cairnspeedway.com. Otherwise, we will have another family pass up for grabs tomorrow. And we're also going to play your Sombas 12 to 12 next on Star.
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that mama, she got it sticking in the cameraman. 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And he's up there. What's that? Hawaiian noises. He's banging.

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1: Yeah, getting around Taste Port Douglas. 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

0: 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Dylan's in next, giving you the chance to get on that standby list for the trip to Vegas, which is worth $20,000. How good would that be? 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
14: Hey there, I'm Brooke Seychelle. The federal government is confident it can get its gambling reforms through Parliament. The Coalition, Greens and crossbenchers say they won't support the legislation in its current form and comes after damning evidence about betting companies was aired at an inquiry this week. But Labor frontbencher Chris Bowen has told the ABC they won't be walking away from the reforms.
15: Our track record as a government of getting legislation through the Senate, despite the fact we don't have a majority there, is pretty good. I'll leave Minister Wills to handle the negotiations. I'm just making the point that it is not unusual at this point for this speculation to be around.
14: Police have confirmed a toddler was rescued from the scene of a suspected murder-suicide in Charleville in Queensland's north that sparked an hours-long lockdown. A 23-year-old woman and a 45-year-old man died after police were called to the property around 6 p.m. yesterday. If you or someone you know needs domestic violence support, you can call 1-800-RESPECT. Federal MP Ed Husic has suffered fractures, concussion and minor abrasions following a crash in Sydney. The Labor MP heading home on Tuesday when a truck rear-ended his vehicle. He was taken to hospital but has since been released and he's now recovering at home. And a national crackdown on dangerous e-devices is on the way. The ACCC has been tasked with developing uniform safety standards for e-bikes and e-scooters. It's in a bid to prevent unsafe products from entering the Australian market and reduce any fire risks.
4: Cairns RSL Club. If we're not your local, move closer.
14: Chris Fagan says he hasn't lost any sleep over Lachie Neale's tour of Collingwood's HQ. The Lions star is currently a free agent and visited the Pies facilities last week, just 24 hours before Brisbane's loss to the Blues at Marvel Stadium. Fagan says he would have preferred the tour if it happened after the game.
16: Then all the speculation around whether that was the right or wrong thing to do wouldn't happen, but it has, and I've not lost any sleep over it.
14: That's the latest in news and sport.
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0: This afternoon, sunny, getting up to a maximum of 27, and tomorrow you're in for a partly cloudy one with a top of 27.
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0: And a very good afternoon to you. Dylan with you for your Thursday. And in my hot little hands right now, I've got another name to add to this list. So how this works is you register your details at star1027.com.au. Reread out a name of someone who's registered. They've got 30 minutes to call us back on 4041 1027. If they don't do it in that 30 minutes, you could steal their spot on the standby list for this incredible trip to Vegas worth up to $20,000, which includes everything. I'm talking return flights for two. I'm talking a five-night stay at MGM Grand Las Vegas. I'm talking $3,000 spending money. And I'm also talking tickets into the iHeartRadio Music Festival in September, which includes BTS, Cardi B, Snoop Dogg, Weezer, Muse, Benson Boone, The Goo Goo Dolls, Zara Larsson, and a whole stack more. It really is an incredible prize. So how about I read out someone's name for this hour? We're looking for Angela Sells from Brinsmead. Angela Sells from Brinsmead, call me back right now on 4041 1027 because your timer has started. You've got 30 minutes to buzz us back. Savannah in the round, the ultimate long weekend with your mates, October 8 to 11. Let's get back into Cairns' best music right now with Panic at the Disco's High Hopes at Star.

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3: Amazing. I'm so excited.
2: Yeah. Have you ever been to Vegas before?
3: No, I haven't.
2: Yeah, gotcha. 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
3: It would have to be my partner, Joe.
2: Oh, well, if you end up winning this, you both are going to have a trip of a lifetime. So good luck. And you can get your name on this list. All you've got to do is register your details at star1027.com.au, because I'm going to call out someone else's name after 3 o'clock and hopefully get them on the standby list as well. 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

0: on 72.7. It's where you get up with Johnny and Inky for breakfast weekday mornings from 6 a.m. And next week they're doing something pretty cool. They could be sending you along to the MXGP of Australia because it's heading to Darwin. Yeah, this prize is incredible. Worth $6,000 and it includes everything. Return flights from Cairns to Darwin with Air North, where you will get 20 kilos of checked baggage, complimentary refreshments and spacious seating on board. You will also score 3 nights in a deluxe room at Novotel Darwin Airport Resort with breakfast for two, plus 2 3-day hot passes to experience the MXGP of Australia up close. Now, to be in the running, all you've got to do is just jump on a kid's little bike, snap a funny photo, and upload it now to our website, star1027.com.au. Oh, I can't wait to check out some of these photos. I reckon it's going to be hilarious. Even more hilarious, the finalists will then race their little bikes live on Friday, August 14, with the winner taking off to Darwin with that incredible prize I was just telling you about. So yeah, get entering right now. star1027.com.au. 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On the way next, I've got Noah Kahan at Star.
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0: Keep it summoning 2.7 for more of Cairns' best music. We'll throw it back and play this one from Gwen Stefani. What are you waiting for? Inside the next 15. I've got this team up from Stephen Sanchez and M by Hold Until I Found You. Playing straight after we check in with the newsroom where they've got the latest on some law changes around gambling coming to Australia. That's next on Star.
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2: Hey, I'm Brooke Seychelle. Australia's preparedness for war will come under the microscope in a new federal inquiry. Defence Minister Richard Marles says growing global uncertainty makes it vital the nation is prepared for conflict.
17: Countries around the world who exercise this habitually, we want to look at what world's best practice is, see how we can walk down this path better.
2: Qantas will meet with ground service workers today to negotiate a new agreement after the Transport Workers Union threatened strike action. Around 650 ground employees to the airline's freight and QantasLink services will vote following long-running pay and safety disputes. A spokesperson for Qantas says there's no immediate risk of industrial action from the workgroup. Authorities have issued an evacuation order in Port Adelaide in South Australia as a structure fire is burning sulphur and producing toxic smoke. One person has already been taken to hospital, while anyone within 1 kilometre of Moonta Road should leave immediately. Overseas, four men are recovering in hospital after being stabbed in London's popular Covent Garden. A 47-year-old woman has been arrested. Police are treating it as a mental health case. And the Pope has moved his weekly general audience indoors as record temperatures continue to ravage Europe. Italian authorities have placed its major cities under a red heat alert as temperatures reach around 40 degrees, while Austria hit a record 41.2 degrees yesterday. Emergency services also continue to battle wildfires in Albania.
4: 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If we're not your local, move closer.
2: The Titans and Cowboys kick off round 23 of the NRL tonight. Both sides will be looking to bounce back from disappointing losses last week, particularly the Cows, who were walloped 82-12 by the Roosters. Coach Todd Payton admits it's been a tough week.
18: There was absolute disappointment, a bit of embarrassment and shame, but so there should be. Everything that comes our way from a commentary point of view was well deserved. You know, we've addressed it and now we're moving forward.
2: And the Bulldogs take on North Melbourne at Marvel Stadium for the first game of round 22 tonight.
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0: This afternoon, sunny, getting up to a maximum of 27, and tomorrow you're in for a partly cloudy one with a top of 27.
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0: right across Cairns and the tropical far north with the best music. You've got it locked on 72.7, and you've got Dylan in for your Thursday afternoon, and it's a gorgeous Thursday afternoon. I'm just broadcasting from our Grafton Street studios right now, and I'm looking through the window, and the weather's looking amazing, so I'm really jealous if you're amongst it right now.
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0: 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We've got the best soundtrack for an Arvo like this. How about this feel-good hit from Billie Eilish, Bad Guy? We'll do it next at Star.
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10: A reminder from Star 102.7 that the 40 km/h school zones are now active. Please slow down. 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Pull in for a Sunny's wash on the way home.
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1: Yeah, getting around Taste Port Douglas. All of the celebrity chefs, all the amazing atmosphere that's going to be there. 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
1: Coming up on 702.7 after 3 o'clock, another name to hopefully get on the standby list for Steal My Standby for your chance to score a trip to Vegas to check out the iHeartRadio Music Festival. And I've also got more of Cairns' best music. Like this fresh hit from Olivia Rodrigo. Yeah, she's back with new music. It's called Stupid Song, and you're going to hear it inside the next 15. And we'll throw it back and play REM's Losing My Religion straight after we check in with the newsroom, where they've got details about how there's going to be a crackdown on e-devices. That's next on Star.
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2: Hey, I'm Brooke Seychelle. Labor is facing scrutiny for Tony Burke postponing a speech about migration reforms at the National Press Club. The Home Affairs Minister was poised to speak today and unveil sweeping cuts to migration, but it's believed some details were still not finalised.
15: Migration obviously plays a really significant part in our economy, but it needs to happen at a sustainable rate, and that's why we put in place the policies that we've done.
2: Deputy PM Richard Miles there. Tony Burke is set to speak at the next available date. Meanwhile, the federal government's gambling reforms could be shelved amid opposition from the Coalition and Crossbench. Labor wants to restrict gambling ads at certain times, ban betting logos on sports uniforms, and introduce an online advertising option. opt-out for adults. The LNP is demanding broader reforms, while the Greens say the package doesn't go far enough. One person's been taken to hospital in the wake of a fire burning sulphur in Port Adelaide. A 1 kilometre evacuation zone remains in place around the structure fire. Overseas, Donald Trump says he'd rather reach a deal with Iran than bomb them after threatening the country with devastating strikes if they don't reopen the Strait of Hormuz.
16: I'd rather make a deal because I don't want to kill people. I do not want to kill people. But we are talking. Let's see what happens.
2: And an Aussie rocket has been tested in South Australia. The 100-kilo Aussie-designed and built aircraft taking off this morning near Ceduna on the Eyre Peninsula.
4: Cairns RSL Club. If we're not your local, move closer.
2: Just 4 candidates remain in the running for the Essendon head coaching role after Dean Solomon ruled himself out of the race. The Bombers caretaker says he was never fully in, admitting the timing is just not right.
17: The commitment of this job, all that sort of stuff, I always take my time on those decisions and of course I considered it, but it's just not the right time for me.
2: James Hurd, Mark McVee, Jamie Graham and Murray Davis are in the final interview process. And LIV Golf has found a lifeline. Its bosses confirming they've got support from a leading investor from next season.
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19: This afternoon, sunny, getting down to 16 degrees overnight, and tomorrow you're in for a partly cloudy one with a top of 27.
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19: 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You get up to a stack of fun with $3,000 spending money, I reckon, because I've been to Vegas, and let me tell you, I spent a lot of money there. Anyway, let's try and get you to Vegas right now. So if you have registered, listen carefully, because I am going to give out someone's name right now, and that person's got 30 minutes to call me back on 4041 1827 to get onto the standby list, because if they don't call back within that 30 minutes, you can steal their spot on the standby list for that trip to Vegas. So this hour we are looking for Tegan Johnson from Gordonvale. Tegan Johnson from Gordonvale, you've got half an hour to call me on 4041 1827 because that clock is ticking right now to get you on that standby list to check out the iHeartRadio Music Festival in Vegas on us. Savannah in the round, the ultimate long weekend with your mates, October 8 to 11. Let's get back into Cairns' best music right now with this huge throwback from the 90s by REM. It's Losing My Religion and it's on the air now. It's

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2: Oh, Tegan, how are you going?
3: Good, thank you. 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
2: 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Congratulations. No worries. Have you been to Vegas before?
3: Never.
2: And how about this lineup for the iHeartRadio Music Festival happening in September? BTS, Cardi B, Snoop Dogg, Weezer, Muse, Benson Boone, The Goo Goo Dolls, Zara Larsson, and more. Who are you looking forward to the most?
3: Just the country music. 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
2: Oh, yeah. Well, there's also some country music artists like Kenny Chesney and Lainey Wilson, for example, as well. 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Now, if you do end up winning, who are you going to take with you?
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2: Yeah, well, if you end up winning, you're both going to have an absolute blast. 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
3: Thank you so much. Appreciate it.
2: Register your details right now at star1027.com.au, and we could be calling out your name again tomorrow morning with Johnny and Inky for breakfast, and then right across your day with Nikki and myself. And if we do, you have 30 minutes to call us back on 4041 1027 for your chance to go on that standby list. Savannah in the round, the ultimate long weekend with your mates, October 8 to 11.
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0: We're Cairns Best Music. We're selling a 2.7, and we've got your hook up to the Taste Port Douglas Festival Village happening after 4 o'clock, and we've also got more of Cairns Best Music to play you as well. But we'll throw it back and play your live's Lightning Crashes inside the next 15. And we've got Teddy Swims as the door playing straight after we check in with the newsroom as we head into another round of footy. How are the teams looking? 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
12: Hey, I'm Brooke Seychell. The federal government is making it harder for illegal e-bikes to make their way to our shores. Labor announcing a national crackdown that will see them blocked at the border. Assistant Competition Minister Andrew Lee says the ACCC will create a set of national standards that will then be legislated.
13: Ensuring that people who don't use e-bikes aren't put at risk by bikes that are too fast, overpowered, or easily modified in order to not comply with the Australian rules.
12: The Royal Commission into Anti-Semitism has been told misogyny is one of the main drivers of extremism in young men. A Melbourne Uni researcher telling the commission that social media has a big influence on attitudes. Sarah Meagher believes early intervention at a primary school level will help. The ABC has issued a formal apology to Gina Rinehart over a TV skit. It follows a Race Around the World episode back in July that featured violent language directed at the mining magnate. The public broadcaster says it fell short of community expectations, but the ombudsman said it did not breach the ABC's editorial policies. Israel is under fire for its plans to use crocodiles to patrol prisoners. The government is facing legal backlash over a plan to fill a moat with the crocs around a prison. Most of the inmates are Palestinian. And school kids across the country are expected to walk out of classrooms next week in protest against Pauline Hanson and One Nation. The radical students group, High School Anti-Capitalists, is staging demonstrations next Thursday.
4: Cairns RSL Club. If we're not your local, move closer.
12: Jordan Dugui is unlikely to make the trip west for the Pies clash against the Eagles on Sunday. Pies assistant Hayden Skipworth says he continues to battle glute soreness.
14: Yeah, he didn't get through training today. Obviously, he got a bit longer break before Sunday, but you'd think he'd be unlikely going into the game, having not trained this week. So we'll give him every opportunity. We'll talk to the medicos.
12: And with Matt King, now the new Blues coach, the focus now turns to who will be his assistant for the next year's series. That's the latest in news and sport.
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16: This afternoon, sunny, getting down to 16 degrees overnight, and tomorrow you're in for a partly cloudy one with a top of 27.
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0: It is Johnny and Inky. 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
1: Yeah, getting around Taste Port Douglas, all of the celebrity chefs, all the amazing atmosphere that's going to be there. 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
1: On 72.7, we are doing Cairns Best Music. Dylan here, about to push play on that fresh banger from Sonny Federa called Let Me Be In Your Arms, So Good. But before we get into that, right now, I want to give away a double pass to check out Taste Port Douglas's Festival Village throughout the grounds of the Sheraton Grand Mirage, Port Douglas, this coming weekend. Yeah, it's held across both Saturday and Sunday, and you'll be able to enjoy live cooking demonstrations by festival talent, pop-up restaurants, stalls and bars, live music and a whole stack more. And all you've got to do is have a bit of fun with me this afternoon, where I want you to give me two ingredients part of your dinner tonight. I'm going to let you know what you're actually going to be cooking up. And if I guess your dinner correctly, you'll score that double pass to Taste Port Douglas's Festival Village this weekend. So if you want to give that a bit of a go, buzz me right now, 4041 1027. Taste Port Douglas Food and Wine Festival, August 6th to 9. You're on Star.
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3: Hi, this is Carmen.
2: G'day, Carmen. How are you going this afternoon?
3: I'm very well, thank you. How are you?
2: Yeah, good. You up to much?
3: Not too much. Just finishing work.
2: Yeah, that's a way. And listening to us and trying to score some tickets to the Festival Village as part of Tasteport Douglas this weekend, are you?
3: I'm really hoping to.
2: Yeah, have you been to Tasteport Douglas before?
3: No, never. And I've lived here for 3 years, but I've always been working. But this year I'm actually going to have that time off.
2: Oh, how good. How good. Are you a bit of a foodie?
3: I do. Look, I'm not going to lie to you. I do love food.
2: Yeah, who doesn't though, really?
3: And dining out is always the best.
2: Yeah, that is very true, very true. Now, what are you having for dinner? Can you give me a couple of ingredients you're going to have?
3: Okay. How many? Can I give you, like, just two? Is that all you want?
2: Yeah, go for it.
3: Okay, good luck. All right, it's mint and it's bolognese sauce.
2: Oh, spag bol.
3: Oh, I reckon you got it.
2: Oh, and you know what you've got? You've got a double pass to Festival Village. Congratulations.
3: Oh, thank you so very much.
2: No worries. Who are you going to take with you?
3: I will take my husband to be.
2: Oh, awesome. You both enjoy that, okay? It should be a great,
3: thank you so much.
2: With live cooking demonstrations by Festival Talent, pop-up restaurants, stores and bars, live music, local produce and a whole stack more. It's throughout the grounds of the Sheraton Grand Mirage as well, so you're going to have an incredible kind of background to it all as well.
3: You're amazing. Thank you so much. I really look forward to going.
2: No worries at all. You enjoy that. And yeah, tomorrow morning, Johnny and Inky, they're going to give you a bit of a preview of what you can expect at Tasteport Douglas, because they're going to be broadcasting live from there from 6 a.m. tomorrow. So tune in for that. It should be a bit of a hoot. Tasteport Douglas Food and Wine Festival, August 6 to 9. 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

0: Cairns, home of the best music, is right here on Stony 2.7. We're also your home of Will and Woody for the drive home. The boys, they're taking over next, but they're joining me right now. What's coming out this afternoon, guys?
1: G'day, Dylan.
2: The DJ Will national tour rolls on. We've already had two, I think, okay gigs. Let's be honest, Will. They've been okay.
3: They've been awful.
2: Okay, they've been awful. We're the under-14 soccer training. We've had the 6 a.m. cafe gig.
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2: 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Talk about the Zappo.
0: That's all coming up straight after we check in with the newsroom for the very latest next. 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See you bye. 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

0: It is Will and Woody on your Thursday. I hope you guys are having a wonderful drive home. Woodrow, the big gig is this weekend. The DJ Will gig. The final gig of the national tour. It's going to be Club 237 in Townsville in the Snake Pit.
1: Oh, yes. I like that. Become the snake. Become the snake. If you're artists joining us, Will used to be a DJ, frequent DJ. You name a club, Will DJ'd it.
0: He'd played it.
1: Right?
0: Yeah.
1: He was the DJ Town Bicycle. That's what they called him because he was, that's a weird way to describe it. Anyway, we're getting you back in the game. As your manager, as your best friend,
0: yep.
1: I'm organising gigs. We've done the under 14 soccer training. We've done the 6 a.m. cafe gig. But as you said, this weekend is the big finale. It's yep. you back in the clubs.
0: Yeah, I'm pumped.
1: I mean, I don't know what I can relate this to. Like maybe Michael Jordan returning to basketball. That's kind of what it feels like.
0: Yeah.
1: DJ Will stepping back into a club.
0: There'll be a Netflix doco after this.
1: I would have thought so.
0: Yeah.
1: But the big news, the huge news, we have been inundated with messages from people who are asking about the DJ Will t-shirts.
0: The merch. Yeah, because we tried to get them online last time, but Sexy Das didn't have his shit together. Our digi producer.
2: I just didn't expect so much demand for them, so it was overwhelming.
0: I didn't expect it either. We sort of made them as a bit of a joke, but
1: yeah.
0: I think they are hip.
1: Like,
0: that's what we've been told by the kids.
1: We've stumbled into hip here.
0: Hipness.
1: All the kids at under 14 soccer training, they all wanted a t-shirt. So look, we wanted to answer those questions, those demands.
0: Yeah.
1: So if you go to willandwoody.com and you hit shop, which is also the picture of a banana, you can pre-order a DJ Will boxy tee, ladies and gentlemen.
3: DJ Will.
1: I want to say once we sell out or once 13th of August hits, they're gone. It's just doing a short run.
0: How many tees have we got, Sexy?
2: To be honest, I haven't checked.
0: should have been across this.
1: We're really not sure. So it's 1 week.
0: It's one week of tees.
1: To get a tee. So like just get in quickly. It's just pre-order.
0: Okay.
1: And then we'll figure it all out later. There's a couple of... I don't really understand how this works, but you will get a t-shirt. Don't worry.
0: Yes. So willandwoody.com, click shop.
1: Yeah, $50.
0: $50 for for a DJ Will exclusive DJ Will tour tee. It's got a back... Got on the back there. It's got a photo of me. Oh, look, that you guys have taken from a long time ago. On the back there, you've got the different gigs that I played.
1: Yeah.
0: Throughout the tour.
1: A bloody oath, mate. I mean, this is once in a lifetime. We will not make more tees after this. Couple of things as well.
0: Yep.
1: If you are planning on going to the gig this Saturday, Club 237 in Townsville.
0: Yep.
1: By the way, fly in. Flights are booking fast, but fly in because this will be a once in a lifetime gig. If you've got proof of purchase of a t-shirt, you skip the queue at Club 237. So for all my brothers and sisters in Townsville, get yourself a tee. And don't do any of the screenshotting. All right, we'll be on to that. So we need proof of purchase, skip the queue. And also...
0: It's a great idea. I love what you're thinking, but like, are the bouncers across that?
1: They will be. They bloody will be. And I'll be stern with them. Mate, we're running the night. You're headlining the house.
0: The other thing.
1: This is a big
0: yes,
1: one.
0: Nice
1: this,
0: to be headlining the house.
1: This,
0: yes.
1: This is a big reason to want a t-shirt. Yep. So if you purchase a t-shirt and you either show us the t-shirt on you
0: yep.
1: or you show us proof of purchase as well
0: yep.
1: and then you see one of us in public, if you ever see one of us in the wild and you can show us that you own a DJ Will t-shirt, we have to give you... an item of clothing that we are wearing.
0: You're kidding.
1: Not kidding. That's not my idea because I hate this. We can choose the item of clothing that we give you, but we have to give you an item
0: of
1: clothing.
0: They've got to be wearing the tee, though.
2: No.
1: Or proof of purchase.
2: Proof of purchase, mate.
0: I didn't make it.
1: Yeah, that seems completely outrageous to me.
0: Ridiculous.
2: It's in the terms and conditions. It's legally binding. It's in the website. I'm sorry, boys.
1: I'm thinking of just keeping a whole bunch of me jocks in my backpack. That's where I'm at.
0: Why would you give them jocks? That feels a bit weird. Which is socks, maybe.
1: Oh, yeah, socks is better. Socks is way better.
0: I have an old pair of my underwear. Very strange. All right, willandwoody.com. If you want an exclusive DJ Will t-shirt, we're very excited about Townsville this weekend. Make sure you guys check out the socials to stay up to date with just how it's unfolding. Hope you're having a wonderful drive home. It is Will and Woody. It's
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10: 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Maya Joint has cruised into the round of 32 at the Toronto Open with a straight sets victory. Fellow Aussie Daria Kazatkina lost to Alina Rybakina in three sets. 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
18: Hey, I'm Brooke Seychelle. A federal inquiry will examine Australia's readiness for war. The review will be headed up by the Parliamentary Joint Committee on Defence. Minister Richard Marles says we can't afford to be complacent amid growing global instability.
19: I think it's a really important inquiry that will be undertaken by the Parliamentary Joint Committee on Defence, and we very much look forward to their work.
18: The Royal Commission into Anti-Semitism has been told misogyny is one of the main drivers of extremism in young men. The University of Melbourne researcher Sarah Meagher says teachers reported social media influencer Andrew Tate and the so-called Manosphere had a big influence on the attitudes of young men and women. She says early intervention at a primary school level could help. The AFL Players Association is demanding answers after it was revealed Geelong made a secret deal with a current player, absolving the club of of any legal responsibility over concussions. The Players Association has released an official statement saying the game holds a duty to provide a workplace that protects the health, safety and well-being of players, and clubs hold the duty to all employees. No word yet from Geelong nor the AFL. And Gina Rinehart has been given an apology by the ABC. The public broadcaster's boss, Hugh Marks, says an episode of its show, Race Around the World, fell short of community expectations. It's after a contestant made a joke about the mining magnate. The ABC's independent ombudsman says it did not breach any editorial policies.
4: Cairns RSL Club. If we're not your local, move closer.
18: Word is Luke Nankervis will miss Adelaide's home game with Richmond on Saturday night. He could be one of up to four changes to the Crows side. Tonight, round 22 begins with the Bulldogs and Roos at Marvel. Meanwhile, the Cowboys take on the Titans on the Gold Coast tonight for round 23 of the NRL. The Cows hoping to return to the top eight following their 70-point loss last week to the Roosters at home. And in cricket, Michael Nisar has been ruled out of next week's first test against Bangladesh and Darwin with a calf injury.
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20: Tonight, mostly clear, dropping down to 16 degrees overnight. And tomorrow, you're in for a partly cloudy one with a top of 27.
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0: And then the crowd can get down as well. I love crowd interaction. I think that really works.
1: Mate, you're not going to be on the stage. I'll remind you of that on the night as well.
0: I'm in the booth.
1: I'll remind you of that on the
0: night. I'm in the booth, mate. I'm standing behind you.
1: I'm going to remind you of that on the night. And if I need to, I'll call security. And it'd be weird for me to have to do that to my manager, but I'm happy to.
0: So disrespectful. Organise this whole tour for you. Let me have some fun. Let's go to Peter here.
1: We all know what happens when that happens.
0: Nothing bad has ever happened when I've had fun.
1: No one.
0: Peter.
1: Need I remind you what happened when I played coup d'etat in Bali?
0: Okay, that was bad. You picked the one night where I got a bit irresponsible. My friend.
2: Hey, guys.
0: Dance floor filler for you. What is it, Pete?
2: You are not a DJ unless you play Sandstorm by Duru.
1: Yes.
2: Yeah. 100%.
0: Peter, question for you, Peter. Are we thinking we give him Sandstorm early to win him over, get him in the palm of our hands, or do we finish with Sandstorm?
2: It's got to be later. You can't go too early with Sandstorm.
0: Okay.
2: It's a classic banger.
0: It's a classic banger. Yeah, yeah. Maybe if we're losing him, if we feel like we're losing him, Sandstorm.
1: We'll send Peter a DJ Will National Tour t-shirt. Yeah. No. There you go, Pete, for you.
2: Champion, you guys are the best.
1: Yeah,
0: send it to you as long as you go to the website and pay $50. That's
1: no.
0: All fine. I'm just saying.
1: If you'd like a DJ Will t-shirt, by the way, willandwoody.com, click on the shop banana in the menu.
0: Please stop giving away free t-shirts.
1: I'm not giving them away for free. I'm just like, you know.
0: You are.
1: I'm not trying to make money off the t-shirts. I'm just trying to share the love.
0: Well, one of us is. Okay?
1: I think it's a bit sad.
3: You know the saying, where there's a Will, there's a Woody. Hang on, I don't think I got that quite right. Will and Woody driving you home. Hiya, Phil, you feeling good?
0: Room service.
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0: Okay, nobody panic. 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
2: The DJ Will National Tour is in full swing, ladies and gentlemen.
3: It is.
2: As your tour manager, I couldn't be happier with how everything's going. For those that are just joining the journey, Will, you used to be a DJ, used to be a cool guy, you had kids, other things took your time, but finally you are back on the deck,
3: my
2: friend.
3: Can you get back on them, yeah.
2: So I've organised this national tour for you.
3: Yep.
2: We are going to Townsville Saturday, Club 237. It's going to be a massive, massive finale. I couldn't be more confident with what you're going to bring.
3: It's not the case.
2: This is slight.
3: Not the case.
2: What's not the case?
3: You're undermining me. You're not.
2: I'm not.
3: You've been out there in the airlock. You said, I don't have a banger. You said a number of times, I don't know what a banger is.
2: There's a few concerns over your song selection, and I'm being honest about that. If I can't be honest with you, who can be? And I just think in your two gigs
3: so far,
2: be
3: honest with you?
2: Under 14 soccer training.
3: Can I be honest with you?
2: And the cafe, there were no bangers played. Okay. I said play Sinead O'Connor.
3: Can I be honest with you?
2: Yeah.
3: You don't earn 20% as a manager.
2: Well, contractually, I do, mate. And now,
3: we haven't signed a contract.
2: I may have forged it. Anyway, that's with the lawyers. Really excitingly, we are going to be in Townsville, but I'm really worried about this rumor that has just erupted out of nowhere. I don't know who started it, Will. As your manager, I'm worried about the PR of this particular rumor. We're just having a chit-chat with a couple of the Townsville guys at 106.3 there. Adam and Donnie for breakfast, DJ Delicious, Danny does the afternoons there, Stu does the Arvo shift. We're just having a chat with them just about, like, us coming, etc. All of them, really strangely, were saying that you wear a wig. And even this has got to Smallsy as well as the national shows. I don't know how he's heard it as well. But have a listen to this.
4: There's rumours going around that, Will, you wear a toupee from time to time.
3: Boys, the hair's real. The hair's real. I promise the hair's real.
5: Yeah, all these people up here are saying toupee this, toupee that.
3: Is that right?
4: It's a Queensland rumour, yeah. I don't know.
6: Is he going to wear the wig?
2: I don't know why this rumour is starting in Townsville.
3: Oh, sorry. Is that that I'm currently wearing a wig?
2: He doesn't wear a toupee.
3: Let's just say that, yes, I will be wearing the wig.
6: Okay.
7: Well, these two boxes arrived last week from wigs.com or something. It's addressed to you. Okay. Are you wearing a wig? Are you still wearing a wig? What, did you go to Turkey?
2: So I'm going to jump in as his manager. It's not a wig. It is real hair. There was no transplant. I know that's bizarre for people to hear because he was bald.
3: Yeah.
2: It's just real hair.
7: It's your hair. It's not like Timu hair. It's yours.
3: No, it's my hair. And
8: Final thing, Will.
3: Yes.
8: You've got no hair. Well, you got hair now. Need some advice. I'm losing hair.
3: If you go to hairpingersrus.com.
8: Great.
3: And just put in the code WILL123, they'll sort you out 20% off.
2: What is going on in Tans?
3: Yeah, why do people think I'm wearing a wig?
8: Because it doesn't look real, mate.
9: Hello, Smallsy.
10: Question.
3: Yeah, mate.
10: Do you wear a toupee?
3: I think we need to have a hair pulling ceremony.
10: Did you get a hair transplant, though? Because no shame.
3: No, I'd tell you, man, if I went to Turkey's.
2: Look, I don't know where that's come from. I mean, that's the internet, eh? That's the internet these days. Someone started that as a joke.
3: I know you think it's a bit funny, but like,
2: I don't, mate. I think it's a bad look. People think you wear a wig.
3: I know you think it's a bit funny, but like, I'm taking this gig this weekend very seriously.
2: Me too, mate.
3: Well, you're not.
2: Me too.
3: So you're calling the radio station in Townsville telling them I'm wearing a wig.
2: I didn't start that, mate.
3: I'm wearing Timu hair.
2: That was funny, but it's not true. Funny line, not true. And I just want to put that
3: on
2: record now.
3: Playing in a club on the weekend, and like, I've got to be putting my best foot forward. I can't have people thinking I'm wearing a wig, so it's up to you.
2: They'll all be staring at it.
3: It's up to you to disperse those rumours.
2: I'm trying to squash it. Maybe we should get hats made, not a wig. Or something. I don't know. Just
3: a hat that says not a wig.
2: Yeah, this isn't a wig. I don't know. I'm just putting it out there. But speaking of merch, and this is pretty exciting. So I just want to say one more time.
3: Oh, Joe, you've a favourite.
2: Oh, what's up?
6: If you are going to wear your toupee, we should just watch the smoke machines because it could blow up and off. And so just be careful.
3: Guys, I don't wear. I'm not wearing. It's my hair.
2: How is it stuck down though?
3: It's not. I've grown it.
9: DJ Will.
2: You grew your wig in a lab or something and then put it on you.
3: No, it's funny. Like,
2: all right. Hey,
3: you know,
2: guys.
3: I'm on the hair pingers. I've told you this.
2: Yeah. It's not a wig, guys. It's his real hair. Now, speaking of Speaking of merch, sorry, focus. Yeah. There is a big announcement about merch. Yep. Everyone knows some big t-shirts announce. Have been kicking around. We've been wearing these DJ Will t-shirts. How you get them? Up next on Will and Woody.
11: Okay, nobody panic. Why is there a mattress in the hallway?
12: Oh, that's not even the biggest issue. There's a tiger in the bathroom.
11: No, that's fine. It's fixable.
12: Fixable?
11: Your new face tattoo?
12: What do you mean? Oh,
11: it's fixable. Probably washes off.
12: What?
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0: And then the crowd can get down as well. I love crowd interaction. I think that really works.
1: Mate, you're not going to be on the stage. I'll remind you of that on the night as well.
0: I'm in the booth.
1: I'll remind you of that on the
0: night. I'm in the booth, mate. I'm standing behind you.
1: I'm going to remind you of that in the night. And if I need to, I'll call security. And it'd be weird for me to have to do that to my manager, but I'm happy to.
0: So disrespectful. Organise this whole tour for you. Let me have some fun. Let's go to Peter here.
1: We all know what happens when that happens.
0: Nothing bad has ever happened
1: No one wants that.
0: Peter.
1: Need I remind you what happened when I played coup d'etat in Bali?
0: Okay, that was bad. You picked the one night where I got a bit irresponsible. Peter, my friend.
2: Hey, guys.
0: Dance floor filler for you. What is it, Pete?
2: You are not a DJ unless you play Sandstorm by Duru.
0: Yes. Yeah.
2: 100%.
0: I mean, Peter, question for you, Peter. Are we thinking we give him Sandstorm early to win him over, get him in the palm of our hands, or do we finish with Sandstorm?
2: It's got to be later. You can't go too early with Sandstorm.
0: Okay.
2: It's a classic banger.
0: It's a classic banger. Yeah, yeah. Maybe if we're losing him, if we feel like we're losing him, Sandstorm.
1: We'll send Peter a DJ Will National Tour t-shirt. Yeah. No. There you go, Pete, for you.
2: Champion, you guys are the best.
1: Yeah, no worries at all, brother.
0: We'll send it to you as long as you go to the website and pay $50. That's
1: no.
0: All. I'm just saying.
1: No. If you'd like a DJ Will t-shirt, by the way, willandwoody.com, click on the shop banana in the menu.
0: Please stop giving away free t-shirts.
1: I'm not giving them away for free. I'm just like, you know.
0: You are. I'm
1: not trying to make money off the t-shirts. I'm just trying to share the love.
0: Well, one of us is. Okay?
1: I think it's a bit sad. You got the keys.
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21: Good morning, Louise Nielsen here with you. A 21-year-old man has been charged, accused of assaulting a man outside a Cairns City medical facility. It's alleged he assaulted a 68-year-old man on the Esplanade on Wednesday afternoon, kicking the victim in the stomach and punching him in the face and chest. The man suffered swelling and lacerations to the mouth as a result. The alleged offender has been charged with three offences. Gordon Vale Hospital has celebrated its 100th birthday. The hospital was established through a grassroots community movement led by a local mother after losing her two sons in World War I in the line of duty. Cairns and Hinterland Hospital and Health Chief Executive Lena Singh says today Gordon Vale Hospital continues to deliver high-quality healthcare.
22: I know that hospitals are the heartbeat and the part of a community. It is not just a building. This building here, this hospital here, you know, was built 100 years ago with the degree of faith and hope and the desire to make sure that future generations got the care that they needed when they needed it and locally as well.
21: Surf athletes are gearing up to hit Four Mile Beach for the Port Douglas Surf Carnival. North Queensland clubs will converge on the iconic beach this weekend, bringing together athletes, volunteers and families for the competition. Current Port Douglas Surf Lifesaving Club captain John Goodman and club treasurer Brian Markham claimed the Memorial Trophy last year, with Port Douglas aiming to retain the title this year. And in sport, the Cowboys are back in the top eight after smashing the Titans 30-8. Last night's win was a huge turnaround for North Queensland after last week's 70-point defeat to the Roosters. Coach Todd Payton says it was the perfect way to respond.
23: Yeah, last week was difficult. First 12, 15 hours after the game was really tough. But we had to get past it, and on the whole, a good response for the club, and really proud of their efforts and the fact that we just held our nerve.
20: 2.7 Cairns, national news, now.
21: Hi,
0: Hi, I'm Phoebe Humphrey. Economists claim some Labor MPs have been caught celebrating house price falls. Comments from Tanya Plibersek and Jerome Laxalt are being criticised as exaggerated. House prices fell 0.7% in June, the largest single monthly decline in around 4 years. But AMP Shane Oliver warns a drop in house prices could lead to higher unemployment and hurt the economy. Pauline Hanson reportedly used party money to pay for rooms at a luxury London hotel that sat empty while she travelled to Italy with Gina Reinhardt. That's according to the Nine papers, who claim to have spoken to an insider with knowledge of her travel arrangements. AFL club Geelong says it's torn up a secret deal with an unnamed player that absolved it of liability should he suffer another on-field head knock. The Cats have released a statement acknowledging the deal went further than intended. And a cold spell is moving across the southern half of the country. At least four states will experience icy temperatures and damaging conditions by the end of the weekend as a low-pressure system approaches from Antarctica.
20: Cairns RSL Club. If we're not your local, move closer.
0: In sport, North Melbourne has kept its slim AFL finals hopes alive with an upset win over the Bulldogs. The Roos kicked six of the first seven goals to eventually run out 23-point winners.
4: Jumped out of the blocks and put scoreboard pressure on, which is just so important, but so hard to keep a good side like that down for the whole four quarters, and sheer endeavour and grit, really. And that's why I'm so proud of the group.
0: Coach Alistair Clarkson there, and the Cowboys have bounced back from last week's 70-point drubbing by the Chooks, beating the Titans 30-8 on the Gold Coast. That's the latest news and sport.
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9: Around Cairns and the coast today, the Bureau is saying a partly cloudy one. Saturday, tomorrow is looking partly cloudy with a slight chance of a shower. Most likely late morning in the afternoon, and then Sunday is looking like maybe a slight chance of a shower. Today we've got a max of 27 degrees.
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9: 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Burgers tonight. 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
9: Good morning and happy Friday. It is Johnny and Inky. Good morning, Johnny.
3: Morning, mate. How we doing?
9: This is such a treat for us. We're out of the studio. We're in Port Douglas. We are at Rexmill Park because Taste Port Douglas has officially kicked off. It was last night, the welcoming party. The long lunch is happening today. There is so much on the go. We're currently, the world hasn't woken up yet. So we currently have Little Cove behind us, and you can hear the waves that are crashing against that. We are in for a spectacular sunrise this morning.
3: Oh, mate, I am so much looking forward to this. This was one of my favourite parts of last year, one of my favourite broadcasts we did, Taste Port Douglas. There's always something going on here. There's some incredible chefs that are going to be joining us across the morning this morning to discuss everything that's going down, particularly in Festival Village, which is happening in the Sheraton Grand Mirage. That is an incredible spot.
9: That happens Saturday and Sunday, and there are still tickets available if you want to go and check out the Festival Village. Like you said, there's cooking demonstrations all day. There's your live music. There's good food. There's good beverages. There's a good time is what it is. So much coming up this morning. Your chance to win yourself $1,000 cash with a 1K minute. And also, it's a Meat Tray Friday because it is a Friday.
3: Yes, that's right. You can get your raffle tickets on our website, star1027.com.au. It takes 2 seconds to do. We'll draw that one after 8:30.
9: Good morning, Far North Queensland. Happy Friday. It is Johnny and Inky.

0: Happy Friday. It is Johnny and Inky on Star 102.7. We're out of the studio and such a treat for us. We are broadcasting live at Rexmill Park in Port Douglas as the sun is coming over Little Cove here. It is so glorious. The world is waking up. It's all for Taste Port Douglas, which Port Douglas comes alive this weekend. There is so much on the go. The long lunch is happening at Rexmill Park today. But of course, there is the Festival Village that is on the go at the Sheraton Grand Mirage all weekend. So many big chefs in town as well.
1: Yeah, it's an amazing event. It really is. It's the foodie event of the year. And the festival runs from the 6th to 9th of August, featuring over 30 curated events, exclusive dinners, interactive masterclasses, and the vibrant two-day Festival Village, which we've been talking about already a bit this morning, mate. That's at the Sheraton Grand Mirage. It is just a treat for the senses. We're talking, not just talking food either, like you said, the drinks as well that are getting around there is always a lot of fun. And the chefs, we spoke to Colin Fastenage, the Fass, yesterday, a good friend of ours. He gave us a call and we had a chat about the fact that
0: good morning, Spencer Patrick.
1: Oh, hello, Spencer. we spoke about the fact that this is like schoolies for the chefs.
0: Yeah, no, it is.
1: You know what I mean?
0: Colin
1: they all
0: said.
1: Come here. They're not just coming here to perform. They're coming here to have a good time. So you're going to be able to hang out with them, have some drinks, and really get amongst it with them.
0: I do love that I said to the Fass a couple of days ago when he answered the phone. He's like, "Oh, I'm not well," and I was like, "Oh, I'm sorry, you're not well." He's like, "Oh no, went too hard last night." And I was like, "Well, good on you, Colin Fastenage. Yeah. You're still playing the game there." Talking about the senses, the feast of the senses for the eyes and also the taste buds. Johnny, something that you saw this morning, it's just made you fall madly in love once again with Far North Queensland. You had a lot of wildlife.
1: I did. It was like a real life nature show, like in front of
0: Steve Irwin
1: I was. It was crazy. I was sitting there and then all of a sudden I look up and on the power lines, there were just cockatoos. Like, and I'm not talking one or two. I'm talking like in the like hundreds. There was crazy how many were up there. And then I was just sort of minding my own business. I look over, a little wallaby is just bouncing around. And I was like, no way. So I got out of the car, filmed him. I was
0: scared
1: like,
0: scared him
1: a little bit more because I wanted him to get off the road. He was sort of on the road. I'm like, come on, mate, come on, off you go. It was amazing.
0: When you are shooing something off the road, what do you do? Say, come on, mate.
1: No, I like to, I go like a little, well, actually, I said in the, I filmed while I was doing it, and I think it was a come on, mate.
0: Yeah,
1: I think
0: it
1: was
0: a, mate, you can
1: oh, come
0: it.
1: On, mate, you can't stay there. Off you go.
0: How very Australian.
1: like you can understand me, yeah.
0: This is not good for you. You might get hit. Come on. Get off the road.
1: So my morning involved counselling a wallaby, which is nice. It was great, yeah.
0: The things you do on a Friday, hey?
1: Right?
0: It is Johnny Nicky on Star 102.7. Good morning.

0: It is Johnny and Inky on Star 102.7. Good morning and happy Friday. We're out of the studio. We're in Port Douglas this morning. We are at Rexmill Park. The sun is rising. Glorious spot because Taste Port Douglas is on the go this weekend. It really does come alive. Celebrating its 10th birthday this year. Happy anniversary, Taste Port Douglas.
1: Yeah, that's phenomenal.
0: And this is where you get to celebrate near the good food. Normally, when it's your birthday, you don't cook or you don't do any of that. It's the reverse for Taste Port Douglas. We're going to be speaking to some chefs this morning, which is super exciting. There are still tickets available if you want to head along to the Festival Village at the Sheraton Grand Mirage.
1: And that is, if you have never been to that before in the last 10 years that it's been a thing, then you need to get off your backside and grab a ticket and get up to PD this weekend because it is absolutely sensational. You cannot consider yourself a foodie if you haven't been to this event. I'm sorry. It is one of the biggest foodie events of the year, and I'm not talking just in our backyard, Australia-wide.
0: It's combinations, and I've seen some of the menus, and it's like combinations that I wouldn't even think of putting together. Yeah. But obviously, it is going to work when you put these ingredients together. So, we're very excited to be welcomed back once again here for Taste Port Douglas. Also, coming up after 8 o'clock this morning, still my standby is on the go. Make sure you register on our website.
1: Yeah, star1027.com.au takes no time at all to register for that one right there. We'll call out a name after 8 o'clock. That person will have half an hour. They'll have 30 minutes to call us back. If they don't within that time, then we open up the phone lines. You could potentially steal that spot on the standby list. As we all know, that is a $20,000 prize right there to head along to the iHeartRadio Music Festival in Vegas.
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9: Good morning, Louise Nielsen here with you. Small and family businesses will receive a boost in the far north with new funding from the state government. 20 local businesses will be supported as part of the $40 million Secure Communities Partnership Program. Minister for Small and Family Business, Steve Minikin, says $180,000 is going to the Cairns community.
10: And that is money that goes to small and family businesses to help them with all-important security upgrades. Now, that might be different things to different small businesses. It could be upgrades to doors or bollards or lighting or CCTV or a combination of all of them.
9: The local businesses include Cardzilla, Guardian Electrical and Palooka. A 43-year-old man has been charged after allegedly breaking into two hotels at Cairns City. Police say he broke into the hotels on the Esplanade early on Monday morning and stole multiple bottles of alcohol and other items. He's been charged with five offences and will front Cairns Magistrates Court on August 21. A local hospital has been celebrated for its history and the important part it's played in the community for the last 100 years. Gordonvale Hospital was built following a movement led by local mother Edith O'Neill after losing her two sons in World War I in the line of duty. Cairns and Hinterland Hospital and Health Chief Executive Lena Singh says the centenary is not just a celebration of the history, but also a celebration of the people who have made the hospital what it is today.
11: Throughout those 100 years, so many things have happened through these walls. So many people have come and gone to either care for patients back in the day, obviously brought a few people into the world as well.
9: And king tides will affect Cairns from tomorrow, including streets in Portsmouth and parts of the Esplanade. A tide of 2.8 metres is forecast for 6:40 p.m. tomorrow evening, with those in Cairns City reminded to be cautious where they park the car. The tides are expected in the evening until next Friday, with the highest tide of 3.37 metres forecast for Tuesday and Wednesday.
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12: Hi, I'm Phoebe Humphrey. Pauline Hanson is facing questions over who paid for parts of her recent trip to the UK amid reports she used party funds to pay for a luxury London hotel before flying to Italy with Gina Rinehart. The Nine papers are basing this on intel from who they say is a party insider, although the source says she didn't use taxpayer money or dip into cash raised by the party's Fire the Liar campaign. The Attorney Generals have asked the privacy watchdog to investigate those so-called smart glasses that are making headlines after selling out at Kmart. Michelle Rowland is worried they could be used to record people without their knowledge and fears women and kids could be vulnerable to their misuse. The Australian Institute of Health and Safety says serious mental health compensation claims have almost doubled over the past decade. It found aged care workers are being assaulted on the job at more than six times the rate of other occupations. And Europe continues to swelter through another heatwave. Some Italian cities have been placed on the highest health alert.
0: Cairns RSL Club. If we're not your local, move closer.
12: In sport, the Cowboys have returned to the winners list, downing the Titans on the Gold Coast. North Queensland running out 22-point winners to jump to seventh on the table. Coach Todd Payton says it was the perfect way to respond to last week.
13: First 12, 15 hours after the game was really tough, but we had to get past it, and on the whole, a good response for the club, and really proud of their efforts and the fact that we just held our nerve.
12: And to AFL, North Melbourne upset the Bulldogs by 23 points in a blow to the Doggies' top six chances. That's the latest news and sport.
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15: Absolutely glorious morning here in Port Douglas. Around Cairns and the coast, in Cairns, Bureau is saying partly cloudy one. Tomorrow for Saturday is looking partly cloudy. I'm also going to say partly sunny as well. The same for Sunday. Today we've got a max of 27 degrees.
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15: Good morning and happy Friday. It is Johnny and Inky. On Star 102.7, we are at Rexmill Park. What a way to wake up on a Friday.
16: Mate.
15: We're just the different islands that are around us. It is Little Cove. The waves are lapping there. Glorious place. We are here for Tasteport Douglas, which is on the go this weekend, celebrating 10 years. There are lots of events on the go. Some of them are sold out, but the Festival Village that happens on Saturday and Sunday, not sold out.
16: No, that's right, mate. And that's where you want to be this Saturday, Sunday, because it is just a delight for the senses. Obviously, there's going to be amazing food on display, lots of demonstrations from some world-class chefs, not just within this country, but from around the world. It's really exciting.
15: And if you happen to go and do a demonstration with Colin Fastenage, you may actually end up with all the utensils that he's cooking with, because if it's not nailed down in his words, he's going to give it away.
16: Or if we're there, he'll probably just swear at you.
15: True. Coming up next, we're going to speak to a very incredible guy, the brains child behind Tasteport Douglas, Spencer Patrick. It is Johnny and Inky on Star 102.7. Good morning and happy Friday.

0: Happy Friday. It is Johnny Nicky on Star 102.7. What a treat for us to be out of the studio. We're in Port Douglas. We're at Rexmill Park at the moment, watching the world wake up. Glorious. There is very light, can I say, wind.
1: Yeah,
0: there is the sun that is coming up. There are palm trees everywhere. And this, the Lexus Long Lunch, is on the go for Taste Port Douglas, happening here at Rexmill Park today. But there are so many events a part of Taste Port Douglas on the go this weekend.
1: I'm loving having a little sneak peek around of what the setup looks like. It is absolutely fantastic. Yeah, there was. We found some shells.
0: We did.
1: There is. No, it's beautiful here. Even just seeing things like Snapper Island over there. I didn't know that. It looks like a crocodile. That's what they call it, Snapper Island.
0: It does. There's also Low Isles.
1: We're learning too.
0: 10 years this year for Taste Port Douglas, which is incredible. And you think, who started it all?
1: Yeah.
0: Like, where did all this come from?
1: Got to be some kind of genius.
0: Right.
1: Super genius.
0: Some incredibly crazy guy and also his beautiful wife that went, let's do this.
1: Yeah.
0: 10 years ago. He's joining us right now. It is Spencer Patrick. Good morning.
2: Good morning. How are you?
0: Yeah, incredible. I happened to be listening to a podcast, and it was, I don't know how I got onto it, but it was talking about chefs. And then this chef was talking about Spencer Patrick, and I said, I know him.
1: I know that guy.
0: He's got Harrison's. I know him. I've met him a couple of times. And then I just started to go into Google, and I just started to Google you, which you've obviously, as you do, the photos that come up, things change. I think you've gotten better with age. You looked much
1: like
0: younger now.
1: Wine,
0: yeah,
1: Spencer.
0: I think so.
1: Yeah.
2: How nice is that? First thing in the morning.
0: Started when you were 18 years old in the kitchen, and then you worked under the one, the only, who?
2: Marco Pierre White.
1: Wow. Yeah. Boss, you called him.
0: Boss.
1: I believe.
2: Yeah, no. Yeah, everyone called him the boss rather than chef. I think it's the right word, right?
0: 8 years, obviously, worked under him. The youngest in the UK at the time to have a Michelin, it's called
1: Michelin
0: star?
1: Yeah.
2: Michelin star, yes.
0: Yes.
1: That must have felt good.
2: Yeah, it was good.
1: But also must have come with a bit of pressure, though, Spence.
2: Oh, some serious pressure.
1: Yeah.
2: You know, it's all about gaining accolades back then and raising the bar and having a great team around you to be able to do that is very important. So, you know, when you get awards like that, it's not just for you, it's for the team.
1: Of course.
0: So, obviously, that all happened and then you've come for a tree change and you decided, let's go to Australia, but more importantly, let's go to Far North Queensland.
2: Exactly. You know, it's one of the most beautiful places around, right? Nearly on the planet. Started off in Melbourne, though. I didn't like Melbourne, too grey.
1: bit too much like
2: it. When I arrived in Melbourne, I arrived in August, it was colder than bloody London.
1: Yeah. Hang on a minute, this isn't what I signed up for.
2: So I was there for a year and a half. That's where I met Raina. Then we travelled around Father and Son around your amazing country and landed in Port Douglas.
1: So that's where you met your beautiful wife, Raina. So it
2: Correct.
1: Was worth going to Melbourne then just to start off
2: exactly.
1: with.
2: Exactly.
1: Meet her and then obviously you guys have come up here and started not just Harrison's, which is incredible, but this amazing festival as well.
0: How did that come about? How did you, 10 years ago, how did you go, okay, let's do Taste Port Douglas?
2: Well, it's actually Raina's idea to start it. She wanted to do

0: it grew into what it is now.
1: It's incredible. Another beautiful moment is your son, whose name is?
0: Harrison.
1: Is now working where with you?
0: Harrison. How funny is that? Meant to be, right?
1: That's beautiful. And
0: it was all in the plan.
2: But he's 18 and Harrison's the restaurant is 18.
0: Correct.
2: That's incredible.
1: And you also started when you were 18.
0: Yes.
1: Wow. Any other kids, do you think, are they going to fall into the kitchen like dad and like brother?
0: Probably not. I think they hopefully a bit more clever and they'll go on to do something a bit more worthwhile and then more money. But it's great that Harrison has found something he likes to do and wants to do and is good at it.
1: That's so awesome.
0: If you've got those things, then you're going to succeed, right?
1: Well, he's got a great teacher in you, in dad.
0: He doesn't do it as a sales
1: typical kid.
0: No, right?
1: I'm very jealous of your kids because I am thinking about two of them are still at school, thinking about their lunchboxes. Mm. And, I mean, having Spencer Patrick as your dad, could you imagine the school lunches that you're rolling up to? You know, you sit down at lunchtime, you open up and it's...
2: Yeah, but I don't know, Spencer, be honest, because you're making incredible food all day. You're doing it for the kids with the school lunchbox?
0: Tired in the morning, ham and cheese, white bread, muffins from Coles.
2: Beautiful.
1: Yes!
2: Love that.
1: Just like
0: a measly bun and mandarin, that's it, every day.
2: And is it sometimes can't be stuffed, here's money for the tuck shop.
0: If I'm too tired,
2: Tuck shop lunch. Yeah.
1: While you're yelling at them, where's your school shoes?
2: Hey, Spencer, what does it feel like when you hear someone like Colin Fastenage say that Tasteport Douglas is schoolies for chefs? How does that make you feel?
0: You know what? It makes me feel good because Noosa Food and Wine used to be the schoolies for chefs.
2: Yeah.
0: And for people to say Tasteport Douglas is now that, it's kind of a rename and feels good.
2: Isn't that great? Mm. Everyone comes here, they have a great time. And we felt that energy last year with all the chefs coming through. They're just here to have a good time.
0: What's really important about it is that all the chefs that come up, everyone knows each other. I know them. We're all friends. We're all connected. And everyone just gets on. There's no egos.
2: You can feel that.
0: So they all come up here. Time to relax. Time to, just chat about stuff and have a few drinks.
2: Let the hair down.
0: And cook together.
1: Yeah, right? Nice.
0: Which is really important. I'll tell you one thing. When if you meet a new chef in the industry and you cook with them maybe for an hour or whatever, you do dinner together in a restaurant, you're friends for life. It just connects you.
2: Yeah, that's beautiful.
1: Just a quick one. Best way to eat eggs?
0: Scrambled.
1: Oh, what do you put in there? Scramble? Bit of cream?
0: No, I don't do cream. I just do butter, salt, obviously, and a little bit of cracked pepper. Oh. Just simple.
1: Wow, let the eggs do the talking is what that
2: means. Like that.
0: Don't use a whisk. Just stir them with a wooden spoon or palette knife so they're just kind of nicely broken.
2: These are the things. But I don't like
0: them too soft either. I do like to be able to pick them up with
2: the
0: fork.
2: Yeah.
1: Me too.
0: Gordon Ramsay stuff.
3: It's like a soup.
0: Yeah, I know, right?
1: It is like a soup. The egg hasn't been cooked properly.
2: I didn't order the porridge. Yeah. I ordered the eggs.
0: Exactly.
2: Yeah.
0: Makes it better.
2: There you go, Gordon.
1: Yeah, listen, Spencer Patrick, thank you so much for joining us this morning. And once again, thank you for inviting us back. We love being a part of it every year.
0: We love you guys and thank you very much.
1: It is Johnny and Nikki on Star 102.7. Good morning from Port Douglas.

0: Good morning. It is Johnny and Inky on Star 102.7. We are live out of the studio and we are at Rexmill Park in Port Douglas. For Taste Port Douglas, the long lunch is on the go today. The Lexus long lunch. There are so many events a part of Taste Port Douglas. It really is. Jump onto their website and get some tickets to a lot of the events. Some are sold out, but there's also lots of other events that are happening over the whole weekend. Johnny, can we talk about, I never thought that I'd be thinking about doing side deals with strangers in car parks.
1: It's a thing.
0: You don't know what this is. If you shop at Woolworths, and well done to them for bringing them back because the kids want them.
1: Oh, do they ever?
0: And I didn't think anything of it until your kid gets a whiff of it, and then all of a sudden you're buying the $10, whatever it is, to put them all in their place, and then your whole house is talking about Ooshies. And then every time you go and do a supermarket shop, you've got to go to that spot because the kids want the Ooshies.
1: My two-year-old Rocky can't even say the word Ooshie, and he is obsessed with these things. It is insane. The thing that they've caught on to, which I think is very clever as well, is they have some rare ones.
0: They do, yes. They do have rare ones.
1: Yeah.
0: And interesting as well, Pixar's teamed up with Marvel, and there's lots of, like, normally you wouldn't have these big companies that would team up with other companies, but they have for the Ooshies.
1: They have, yeah.
0: And let me tell you, we've got a box of Ooshies that we have got multiple of, but we can't get the ones that we need.
1: Are you willing to, is this a live on-air trade? Is that what you're trying to broker here?
0: Well, last night I was speaking to somebody on the internet that I don't know that I'm thinking about
1: really?
0: Meeting in a car park.
1: Really?
0: Yes.
1: Oh, God, mate. Okay,
0: because
1: be careful there, please.
0: Because my little one needs them.
1: God. Imagine getting pulled up by the cops. What are you guys doing?
0: Oh, we're trading Ooshies.
1: Swear, it's not what it looks like. The thing is, with this, some of these rare ones as well, and they're the ones that the kids want the most, right? And they're impossible to get. They've actually made their way to eBay now. And I can tell you right now, I'm looking, just having a bit of a scroll right now as we speak. The R2-D2 Gold Ooshie is on sale for eBay. This little tiny plastic thing for $1,000. $1,000 Australian. That one's up for grabs.
0: Do you think anyone's actually buying them for $1,000? Because here's the thing about eBay is you can say, look, I'll sell it for this amount of money.
1: And you just put it up. And someone can offer you whatever. I don't know. I can't tell you what's been sold in terms of the Ooshies on eBay, but even the Gold Bunny, I know you've got that one, $265 that's up for sale for. But the one that everyone's talking about is a Toy Story Ooshie, and it's the horse Bullseye.
0: Bullseye, yes.
1: Now, you can get it in the normal. Just the normal Ooshie style.
0: Plastic.
1: Yeah. But there's one that they claim is a sort of furry type texture.
0: I don't reckon.
1: You think it's a myth?
0: Yeah, I'm calling BS on this.
1: Okay, well, I've
0: only because
1: heard.
0: It looks like somebody has made it by felt. And I love that. And
1: it's really cute
0: looking bullseye.
1: Yeah.
0: But I don't think this is legit. I don't think anyone has actually opened that from a packet.
1: I tend to agree with you a little bit there because I thought the same thing when I saw it. But
0: it's also the price that it's up for as well.
1: Well, the Ooshie, I'm trying to find it on eBay at the moment, but I can't seem to find it. But there was one up for sale, an Ooshie Bullseye furry one. Here it is. It's up for sale. It is on auction.
0: Mm-hmm.
1: It has had 6 bids, so this will sell. So this will sell for the current price that it's on. Do you want to know what the current bid
0: is? Tell me.
1: $20,300 Australian dollars.
0: It's already, I don't even think.
1: That's going to happen. So that auction has 4 days to go. 6 bids. That is going to sell for at the very minimum $20,300 Australian dollars.
0: You need to spend $30 at the super to get yourself one Ooshie. A shout out to those that are generous with the Ooshies as well.
1: Yeah.
0: You know, the people that work at the super and they go, look, here's a few.
1: Yeah.
0: Not the ones that go one for one. I can't keep
1: you got
0: funding
1: burnt, didn't
0: this.
1: You got burnt by someone. Yeah, yeah, yeah.
0: I did. Yes, I did.
1: You got to smile more, mate, when you ask the Ooshies.
0: Good luck that are collecting, all those out there that are collecting Ooshies. And if you want to meet in a car park, shoot me a message. It is Johnny and Inky on Star 102.7. Good morning from Port Douglas.
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14: Good morning, Louise Nielsen here with you. Homelessness has reached crisis point in Cairns, with the Salvation Army warning a growing number of local families are struggling to keep a roof over their heads. The charity says soaring rents, low vacancy rate, and a shortage of affordable housing are pushing more people to seek help.
15: We see now a lot more working families coming to us for support. The biggest group of people that we see that in is women-led families. So we see single mothers who are holding down either full-time employment or various forms of casual employment to give their kids the best chance at life.
14: That's Jonathan Dyer from the Salvation Army speaking there. It comes as we mark Homelessness Week. According to QCOS, around 2,522 people were on the social housing waitlist in the Cairns region last year. Far Northern small and family businesses have accessed funding to help them deter crime and improve safety. 20 local businesses will be supported as part of the $40 million Secure Communities Partnership Program, including Cardzilla, Guardian Electric and Palooka. Minister for Small and Family Business Steve Minikin says the funding will help businesses install measures such as CCTV, security lighting, alarms and access control systems.
16: The reason it's great to be in Cairns in particular is that there's about $180,000
6: that will be going out the door to different small and family businesses in Cairns and surrounds, about 20 in total.
14: North Queensland Surf Life Saving Clubs will converge on an iconic local beach this weekend for the Port Douglas Surf Carnival. The event will bring together athletes, volunteers and families for the competition on 4 Mile Beach. Current Port Douglas Surf Life Saving Club captain John Goodman and club treasurer Brian Markham claimed the Memorial Trophy last year, with Port Douglas aiming to retain the title this year. And the Cowboys have kept their finals hopes alive after beating the Titans 30-8 on the Gold Coast. Back rower Hilem Lukey starred for North Queensland, scoring 2 tries in last night's win. Coach Todd Payton says Lukey has been great all year.
16: His numbers have been great all year. Like, he's punched out a lot of minutes. I don't think he's missed a game. He's making 40-plus tackles every week. And his defence and tackling has gotten better each week, the way he moves. And he's a real threat on the edge. I'm really happy for him because he's put in the work off the back of a couple of ACLs.
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17: Hi, I'm Phoebe Humphrey. Some claims by Albanese government MPs are being criticised as celebrating falling house prices. Property experts are calling out Social Services Minister Tanya Plibersek for stating it's never been a better time to be a first home buyer. House prices fell 0.7% nationally in June, but Shane Oliver from AMP says lower house prices can hurt the economy and lead to higher unemployment. An insider claims Pauline Hanson used party funds to pay for her stay in a London hotel. Papers reports the One Nation leader booked multiple rooms, but they remained vacant while she stayed in Italy with Gina Reinhart. The funds did not come from the Fire the Liar campaign or taxpayer funds. The ABS is warning Aussies against misinformation ahead of the census. It's released a statement advising Aussies against online advice influencing people on how to answer the religion question in the national survey. And it seems sardines are in short supply across the country, with customers complaining they've sold out at a number of supermarkets.
13: Cairns RSL Club. If we're not your local, move closer.
17: In sport, the Roos have kept their wildcard hopes alive with a 23-point win over the Bulldogs last night. The loss sees the Doggies slip further away from the top six. Coach Luke Beveridge not using travel as an excuse after playing in WA last week.
18: It was a Perth game. We came back 6 days. They were 5 days out from Launceston, so cry me a river. There's no excuses. They were the better team on the night.
17: And North Queensland has jumped to 7th on the NRL table after beating the Titans 30-8 on the Gold Coast last night. That's the latest news and sport.
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23: Well, what's happening around Cairns and the coast? So the Bureau is saying a partly cloudy one. I'm also going to say partly sunny as well. That's what it's looking like for the weekend right now in Rexmill Park where we are. Glorious,
24: oh,
23: in Port Douglas.
24: How lucky are we?
23: We really are. Like, it is, there's somebody behind us that is doing some yoga and just doing some meditation as well, because why that. Wouldn't you? Today we've got a max of 27 degrees.
24: And right now, live from Rexmill Park in Port Douglas, for Taste Port Douglas, is 20.
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24: 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It's all thanks to Clifton Beach Butchery, those absolute legends. You've got to check out their sizzling weekend specials on their social pages. There's always something up for grabs. But that meat tray, oh, how good would that be going in the weekend?
23: So good. We are out of the studio doing it live at Tasteport Douglas we're at Rexmill Park. This is the weekend, so much on the go with Tasteport Douglas. There's Alexis lunch, long lunch, which is on the go. There's also, and you don't want to miss it on this one, tomorrow and also on Sunday, it is the Festival Village at the Sheraton Grand Mirage.
24: Oh, it is just, if you are a foodie, you consider yourself a foodie, you must be here. There is no negotiations involved. You've just got to be here. We're going to be chatting to a lady who, very good friend of ours. I love chatting to her, particularly when it's about food. Mm-hmm. Although I fear that my stomach's going to start rumbling again when she starts talking.
23: She's one of our faves. She calls herself the master of delegating. apparently her and Spencer Patrick are the masters in delegating things. That's why Spencer's got a sore arm today, because he's used to pointing and telling and delegating everything for everyone else to do it. He's not near us, so he can't hear us right now.
24: No, we're very excited though. Belinda Tuckwell is going to be joining us to chat all things long lunch today. That's set up right in front of us. This is going to be incredible, isn't it?
23: Yeah, she's coming up next on Star 102.7. Good morning. Happy Friday. It is Johnny and Inky.

0: Friday's Johnny and Inky on Star 102.7. What a treat for us. We're out of the studio and, my gosh, Port Douglas is turning it on this morning. Rexmill Park. What a glorious way to start our day.
1: One of those days where you just think, far out, we are lucky to do the jobs we do. This is a fantastic area that we're sitting in right now. The sun is coming up behind us and it's just life,
0: this is,
1: hey?
0: This is an iHeart moment, yeah, is what it is. iHeart, tropical North Queensland. Taste Port Douglas is on the go this weekend. There are so many events that are happening in Port Douglas. There's some sold out events, but there's also other events that are not sold out. You need to jump onto their website. There is so much on the go. And there's a lady that's joining us right now. She's been kissed by the sun. Everywhere she moves, the sun is in her face. That means the sun is choosing her today.
1: She's the chosen one.
0: She is the culinary director at the Sheraton Grand Mirage. Ladies and gentlemen, it is Belinda Tuckwell. Good morning.
2: Good morning.
0: Good morning to your puppy dog as well. Puppy dog's name is Noomi.
1: Where's Noomi?
0: Noomi's got with mum, I think. How are you feeling? Last night there was the opening party for Taste Port Douglas. How are we feeling about the weekend?
2: Feeling great about the weekend.
0: Yes.
2: We're so lucky with the weather as well.
1: Yeah.
2: Celebrating Taste 10 years and lots of things happening at the Sheraton this weekend. Lots of the celebrity chefs, delicious food's going to be happening, and I think we're going to have a lot of refreshments as well.
0: Are you a man of the kitchen? Can you pop out and say g'day?
2: I'm going to pop out and say g'day.
0: That's awesome.
1: Comes with the title, doesn't it? You can sort of go where
0: culinary
1: you want.
0: Culinary director.
1: That's right. I think the culinary director can go wherever she wants, yeah. Belinda.
2: We work hard.
0: You do work hard. You do work hard. And there are so many things that are on the go at the Sheraton. What's happening? Tonight there's a dinner.
2: So I've got a lunch first today, yes, at the Sheraton. It's called Tide to Table.
0: Do you play the tidies, but I'm home? No.
2: So we're cooking.
1: Sorry for her again, Belinda. I know you know her now, but I'm sorry again.
2: We're cooking some fabulous seafood, and then we're...
0: Is that because you seafood and you eat it?
2: That's right. We're seafood.
1: Oh, wow.
0: I'm done now.
1: She's
0: I'm
1: on
0: done.
1: Her A game
0: I'm
1: today,
0: done.
1: Belinda. I'm sorry once again. Please continue.
2: So we're going to have some fabulous seafood, and then we're finishing up with a beautiful dessert with a Cairns pastry chef called Ashley Otto. And she's done an amazing dessert. Looks like a scallop, but there's lots of different layers in there.
1: Wow.
2: It's white chocolate and
0: yum,
2: figs and fromage, and that's how we're going to end it today.
0: Have you ever thought about doing a dinner backwards? So starting with dessert, because I'm that person that when I go to a restaurant, I'm flicking straight to the back page, and that's where dessert is, just to know what's on the menu before I start the start. Have you thought about going the other way?
2: Not really.
0: Not good for the palate, is it?
2: No, would you want the last course if you started with dessert?
0: Depends on how hard I go on dessert. So. Don't know. Just a thought, though. I thought I'd let you know, just an idea.
2: It's not a bad idea.
1: You don't have to be that nice, Belinda. It's fine. It's all good.
0: What's happening tonight?
2: Tonight I got this fab dinner. It's at Lagoon House. We're lighting fires.
1: Ooh.
2: I'm cooking with a chef called Jerry Mai from Melbourne. And we are cooking lots of things over fire. It's really Asian themed.
0: Cool.
1: Have you cooked with him before?
2: I have cooked with her before. And a few years ago we did a sort of a big fire pit as well with pork. And we're doing pork today. We're also doing a aquaculture fish.
0: Ooh.
1: Lovely.
2: And we're doing... Oh, there's lots of things happening. We're cooking in hot sand with charcoal.
0: Ah.
2: We've got great skewers to start. A very green-themed cocktail to start, which has got a lot of Asian herbs in there.
0: Delicious. And then let's talk about Festival Village, because that's obviously happening at the Sheraton Grand Mirage on Saturday and Sunday. You've got like lots of little pop-up things on the go?
2: Yep. So we've got lots of little pop-up stalls. We're doing a little bit of a clay pot, and we're cooking like an Indian twist on lamb in this clay
0: Ooh.
2: Pot.
1: Oh, wow.
2: We've got Malay-style sort of curry samosas.
0: Oh.
2: We're going to do bao buns. We've got Wonderbao from Melbourne with us this weekend.
1: I just, Belinda, every time you talk about food,
0: your stomach is
1: just,
0: loud right
1: oh
0: now.
1: Oh, my God, it's insane. The reason why I asked if you had cooked with the lady that you're cooking with today before is it different when you're cooking with other chefs? Obviously, there needs to be that kind of, synergy between the two. Is that hard to sort of form, or is that just something that forms over time, or is it just sometimes there's someone you cook with that you just get along with really well and it works?
2: Well, we get on really well on it, and it works. I think most of the time, you know, you want to collaborate with people. So, you know, for festivals like this, you know, you're creative, you've got lots of great produce. I mean, it's interesting. You can let your hair down, so to speak.
1: Yeah, yeah, nice.
2: And, yeah, like we want to focus on the produce.
0: Yeah, nice.
2: And tonight, Jerry and I, you know, we love to cook over this fire. We've got a local guy doing our fire pits called Aussie Campfire Kitchens, Tony. And he's built these barbecues for us that we're cooking on tonight.
0: Wow. Awesome.
2: So, yeah, we're going to light those fires at about 9 o'clock today.
1: You don't mind lighting a fire, Evelyn, don't
2: I don't
1: hey?
2: Mind lighting that fire.
0: Because she didn't start the fire.
1: No, no.
0: Culinary Director at the Sheraton Grand Mirage. Quick little fire question for you. Belinda Tuckwell. Best way to eat eggs?
2: Scrambled.
0: Favourite herb to cook with?
2: Coriander.
1: Oh, Belinda, you lost me. That's the first time you've said something
0: ever.
1: That I was like, oh.
0: Favourite way to eat potato?
2: Mashed.
0: Yes. Yeah, nice. A lot of nice. Butter in there as well.
2: Yes,
0: yeah, delicious.
2: Yeah.
0: A food that you don't like?
2: Don't love liver.
0: And music okay. in the kitchen, yes or no?
2: Early morning, not later.
0: Belinda Tuckwell, we appreciate you. Thank you for coming over, chat. Good luck
2: so
0: this
2: much.
0: Weekend.
2: See you later.
0: It is Johnny Nicky on Star. Weekend.

0: Johnny and Inky on Star 102.7. Good morning and happy Friday. We're out of the studio. We are live for Tasteport Douglas at Rexville Park, where the long lunch, the Lexus long lunch, is on the go. But there is something happening all weekend, especially at the Sheraton Grand Mirage. Well done to everybody who is celebrating 10 years this year for Tasteport Douglas.
1: It's a massive effort. And for tickets for any of the leftover events, because there aren't many tickets left for these events, let me tell you, tasteportdouglas.com.au is where you need to go to check out the program, see what's available. But also, what I would do if I was you, just to check out what it all looks like and what's been happening so far, follow them on socials at Tasteport Douglas on Instagram. They're going to have live updates, behind-the-scenes content and event highlights on there, so you can keep up to date with what's going on.
0: Last night was a good time, the welcoming party. Oh, there was a good time had. You'll be able to see that on their socials. Johnny and Inky, news on the way.
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2: Good morning, Louise Nielsen here with you. The Salvation Army is sounding the alarm over what it calls a national homelessness emergency, warning more Cairns locals are being priced out of the rental market. It comes as the face of homelessness changes, with more working families, single parents and older Australians seeking support.
3: Homelessness is usually referred to as a crisis, and that's definitely been the term that's used the last few years, but we believe that this has turned into a larger scale problem than that. The reason for that is it's the perfect storm of housing availability being at extremely low levels.
2: That's Jonathan Dyer from the Salvation Army speaking there. It comes as we mark National Homelessness Week. According to QCOTS, around 2,522 people were on the social housing waitlist in the Cairns region last year. Gordon Vale Hospital has celebrated its 100th birthday. The hospital was established through a grassroots community movement led by a local mother after losing her two sons in World War I in the line of duty. Cairns and Hinterland Hospital and Health Chief Executive Lena Singh says today Gordon Vale Hospital continues to deliver high-quality healthcare.
4: I know that hospitals are the heartbeat and the part of a community. It is not just a building. This building here, this hospital here, you know, was built 100 years ago with the degree of faith and hope and the desire to make sure that future generations got the care that they needed when they needed it and locally as well.
2: A 21-year-old man has been accused of assaulting a man outside a Cairns City medical centre. It's alleged he assaulted a 68-year-old man on the Esplanade on Wednesday afternoon, kicking the victim in the stomach and punching him in the face and chest. The man suffered swelling and lacerations to the mouth as a result. And surf athletes are gearing up to hit Four Mile Beach for the Port Douglas Surf Carnival. North Queensland Surf Life Saving Clubs will converge on the iconic beach this weekend, bringing together athletes, volunteers and families for the competition. Current Port Douglas Surf Life Saving Club captain John Goodman and club treasurer Brian Markham claimed the Memorial Trophy last year, with Port Douglas aiming to retain the title this year.
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5: Hi, I'm Phoebe Humphrey. Pauline Hanson reportedly used party money to pay for rooms at a luxury London hotel that sat empty while she travelled to Italy with Gina Rinehart. That's according to the Nine papers, who claim to have spoken to an insider with knowledge of her travel arrangements. The federal government is yet to receive amendments to its gambling reforms ahead of Parliament resuming next week. Negotiations continue between the Coalition and Greens despite a Senate gridlock. It comes as more Labor MPs call for the reforms to be strengthened. The draft legislation includes restricting ads on TV to 3 per hour between 6 a.m. and 8:30 p.m. AFL club Geelong has torn up the secret deal it brokered with a player to absolve itself from liability should he suffer another head knock on field. The Cats have released a statement admitting it was made without the knowledge of the AFL Players Association. And Donald Trump has chased after a toddler who nearly fell off stage during a speech in Vegas. The US president wasting no time to make a joke about his predecessor, shouting he didn't want the young boy to end up like Joe Biden.
1: Cairns RSL Club. If we're not your local, move closer.
5: In sport, the Titans were no match for the Cowboys last night in the NRL, losing 30-8. It's now back-to-back losses for the Gold Coast, who are third last on the table. Coach Josh Hannay admits his side is struggling.
6: Yeah, I just feel like at the moment, as I say, I feel like we're a little bit out of sorts with our footy and the physicality of the game.
5: And in AFL, North Melbourne beat the Bulldogs by 23 points at Marvel Stadium last night to keep their slim finals hopes alive. That's the latest news and sport.
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8: Partly cloudy, but I'm also going to say partly sunny around Cairns and the coast today. Where we are right now, Rexmill Park and Port Douglas.
9: Oh,
8: glorious.
9: Beautiful.
8: Shout out to the guy that's been doing yoga and meditating for the last hour.
9: I think
8: you are to be still for that long. I wish to be you because my brain can't do that
9: Can
8: my body. Tomorrow for you, Saturday is looking partly, also partly cloudy, partly cloudy, and also I'm going to say partly sunny.
9: Yep.
8: And then Sunday is looking partly cloudy. Also means partly sunny. Today we've got a max of 27 degrees.
9: And right now, live from Rexall Park in Port Douglas for Taste Port Douglas, it's 20.
0: Anytime Fitness. 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
1: 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It's another day in paradise.
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8: Good morning and happy Friday. It is Johnny and Inky. Let's just set the scene where we are right now. We are not in our studio in Cairns. We are in Port Douglas. Broadcasting live, Rexmill Park. There are boats that are heading out to the reef today.
9: Yeah.
8: There's Snapper Island. There's also Low Isles we can see. It is a glorious morning.
9: Mate, stunning. I just feel bad. I don't want to make anyone jealous because this is just such a beautiful location where we are. And this, what is happening here today is going to be absolutely incredible for Taste Port Douglas. We know how big this event is.
8: Yep.
9: Celebrating 10 years, which is incredible. But the long lunch today, the setup that is in front of us right now, that's going to be crazy.
8: Lexus Long Lunch is on the go, but Taste Port Douglas is happening all weekend.
9: Yeah.
8: And there is a lot on the menu of events.
9: Very good. Very good, mate. Yeah.
8: That you can go and check out celebrating 10 years this year. One of them is, obviously, on the Saturday and the Sunday, there is the Festival Village, and that's at the Sheraton Grand Mirage. That goes off.
9: Oh, does it ever. And we were just talking to Belinda Tuckwell. A lot of different pop-up little restaurant type sort of things going on there where you can get all different types of food. Listen to her speak about food. My God, I'm hungry now.
8: I know. I think your stomach was growling and I was like, that is very loud.
9: Turn the mic down.
8: Yeah. Coming up next, we're playing the $1,000 Minute. It is Johnny and Inky on Star 102.7. Good morning.

0: thanks to Ken Frost Homes, White Rock Estate is your sunset address close to the city. 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
1: Out of the studio, we're at Rexmill Park. Tasteport Douglas is on the go. The Lexus Long Lunch is happening here. And then obviously a lot of other events happening at the Sheraton Grand Mirage. The brains child of Tasteport Douglas is Spencer Patrick and his beautiful wife, who I'd say is way more
2: important
1: and important than Spencer Patrick. Good morning, Spencer Patrick.
3: Oh, for sure.
4: Spencer's
3: got to come first,
1: right? Thank you for coming back and having a chat with us and to play the $1,000 Minute. If you win $1,000 this morning, what are you going to do with the coin?
3: Let's give it to Paws and Claws.
1: Good idea. How are you normally? Obviously, we know you're very good in the kitchen. I mean, been in the kitchen since you're 18 years old, worked under Marco Pierre White. You've got Harrison's here at the Sheraton. How do you go with trivia?
3: Oh, I don't know. Should we give it a go?
1: Give it a crack. I do want to say, though, we do share all three of us some love, and we call it a chip sandwich, and you call it a...
3: It's a chip butty in England.
1: Chip butty. Yeah.
3: And white bread. Hot chips, load of salt, and lashings of butter.
1: Oh.
2: Heaps of butter.
3: Heaps of butter. Heaps
1: do you
3: butter.
1: Have any sauce Salted on top butter. Of that one?
3: Mm. Any what, sorry?
1: Any sauce?
3: Oh, I don't like to spoil it with sauce.
2: Yeah.
3: Did you say soy sauce?
2: Tommy sauce.
3: Oh, Tommy sauce.
2: Bit of that
3: no. Oh, you can dip it in. I don't like to spoil it. I just like to have
2: Okay, those. Nice.
1: Bit of gravy also doesn't
2: oh, you got the gravy?
1: Sometimes, gravy. Yeah, that can work.
3: Bit of curry gravy.
1: Ooh, a bit of curry sauce. That's not a bad idea.
2: Yeah, don't mind that.
1: Look at us getting fancy with the chip sandwich.
2: Now I'm getting hungry again.
1: Okay, let's do this. Spencer Patrick, are you ready to play the $1,000 Minute?
3: Let's go.
1: Johnny, you good to go?
2: Let's do it.
1: Okay, your time starts now.
2: Which famous chef hosts Kitchen Nightmares?
3: Gordon Ramsay.
1: Correct.
2: Which Australian state is home to the town of Coober Pedy?
3: Pass.
2: Which board game uses hotels, railroads and utilities?
3: Monopoly.
1: Correct.
2: Which Australian city is home to the National Museum of Australia?
3: Pass.
2: Which country has the internet domain .ie?
3: Pass.
2: Which famous cartoon character lives in a pineapple under the sea?
3: Octopus.
1: Incorrect.
2: Cartoon character. He's a sponge.
3: Bob.
1: Correct.
2: Yes. Which company owns the Audi car brand?
3: Audi.
2: Incorrect.
3: Volkswagen.
1: Correct.
2: Correct. When which city hosts the 2012 Summer Olympic Games?
3: Pass.
2: Which company makes Nespresso coffee machines?
3: Italy.
1: Incorrect.
2: Which company?
3: Oh, company. Nespresso.
1: Incorrect.
2: Are we passing that one?
3: Passing.
2: Which famous building overlooks Red Square in Moscow?
3: Pass. Oh, my God.
2: Not every answer is pass.
3: This is why I'm in the kitchen. Not the cleverest.
1: I do love that you kept pointing

0: over your shoulder going, somebody help me. Somebody help me.
1: I was just looking at Massimo Melli down there. He's going to
2: Massimo Melli was no help.
0: No help whatsoever.
2: Zero help. I don't reckon he got one.
1: No, he just stood there with his mouth open.
0: You've had a good night's sleep. You know, you don't help there. Let's look at the ones that you passed on this morning, though. Which Australian state is home to the town of Cooper Pedy? That is South Australia. When you said Monopoly, you looked at your left hand. Do you have Monopoly tattooed on your... No?
1: No.
0: Gotcha. I thought that there was an answer on his hands. Yeah. And I was like, oh, this may be a Monopoly thing. Which Australian city is home to the National Museum of Australia? That is Canberra. Which country has the internet domain, i.e. Ireland? The 2012 Summer Olympic Games were in London.
2: Oh. Oh, come on, mate.
0: Were you in Australia by that time?
2: You would have been.
0: 2012?
2: Yeah, you would have been in Australia that time.
1: Yeah, I think so.
0: Nestle makes Nespresso coffee machines. And that's what we got down to. Spencer Patrick, thank you.
1: I thought that was quite tricky though, right?
0: Yeah, great.
1: They weren't easy ones.
2: There were some curly
0: ones. Blame Johnny.
2: I've got a team that do the questions. And
1: Well, tell them thanks from me.
2: I'll let them know that they're welcome at Harrison's at any time.
1: Threw me under the bus though.
0: It is Johnny Nicky on Star 102.7. Good morning.

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1: 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Just

0: 102.7. Good morning. What a treat for us. We're out of the studio and we are live in Port Douglas at Rexmill Park. My gosh, what a way to wake up, hey?
1: And I know what this place does to you, and especially when the weather's good like this, because you're singing all so much more this morning than you normally do. Not that you don't, you normally do sing a fair bit anyway, but no, it's beautiful here, isn't it? The venue that we're currently sitting at right now is absolutely stunning, but we are here for Taste Port Douglas. There is so much on the go this weekend, mate.
0: There really is. The Lexus Long Lunch is sold out, and that is happening here at Rexmill. 10 years, celebrating 10 years of Taste Port Douglas this weekend. So it is a big thing, but there's also lots of other big chefs from around Australia that are here this weekend to do cooking demonstrations, to catch up, and to teach you how to cook.
1: Yeah, and lots of pressure, I suppose, in that instance with, you know, a lot of people coming and expecting some amazing foods, but lots of pressure when someone's playing the one came in and pointing directly at you, yelling at you for answers. I think there's more pressure felt there just a moment ago from a man who's joining us right now, mate.
0: Yeah, look, he is, you may know him from The Chef's Garden, Ready, Steady, Cook. Yes. Remember that? When the audience held up.
1: Oh, there's the tomato and the capsicum. Yeah, yeah. The green and the red.
2: Looks like my face.
0: He's also, more importantly, the dad at Chorio, Max and Valencia, which I think, are they still asleep right now or they're awake?
2: Not. No, they're watching telly, I think.
0: Are they? They're up and at it for a Friday morning. Reruns of Ready, Steady, Cook. Yeah. He's Massimo Mille. Good morning.
2: Good morning, guys.
0: How are you feeling?
2: Oh, good. How good is this?
0: I know. How good is this?
2: I feel good. This is exactly where it started for me a long, long time ago. So it's nice to be back, and it's nice to see these palm trees and blue skies and happy faces.
0: I think what's awesome, though, is this is obviously celebrating 10 years Taste Port Douglas, and there is a video of you from the very first time that they did this, where what did you say? What came out of your mouth?
2: I think it was something like, this is the start of something really special.
1: Hey, Nostradamus over here. You had the fortune teller. You knew what was going on.
2: I've been way ahead of my time.
0: But you just knew it was something special. It was something different.
2: Yeah, and look, I mean, we started it with, you know, we're all friends as well. It was myself, Colin, you know, with Spencer, and there was a couple of other chefs at the time. But at the very start, there's only one or two of us, and it kind of grew. And now there's, what, 22?
0: Yeah, so great.
1: It is phenomenal. It's the thing is, like you were saying to us a little bit off air as well, and I think a lot of the other chefs that we've spoken to have the same sort of feelings about this event. And it comes, you know, once a year, but it's a time where you're not only coming here to show off your skills, but you're bringing your families now. Yes. You're bringing your friends. You said that you've seen Colin Fassage's kids grow up in front of your eyes.
2: Absolutely.
1: Through this event. It's incredible, and I think that really sort of gives it that extra sort of special feel to the event.
2: Yeah, absolutely, and it's like it's a sense of community. Mm-hmm. And so I've been here, lucky enough, I've only ever missed one because my child, Max, was born, or Rio was born, and I'm still seeing the same people that I got to work with 10 years ago from Paul Douglas as well.
0: Great.
2: So it is the chefs that are coming up, but it's also the chefs and the restaurateurs, the suppliers in the community. Mm. You know, I was at Sousa this week, and Sousa was my first dinner I did 10 years ago.
1: Wow.
2: And, you know, and it's the same chef, same owners, and they're just really happy to have you there.
0: Yeah, great spot.
2: And it's nice because sometimes you go to events and, you know, not everyone's excited. You know, this buddy celebrity chefs, they think they're pretty special, don't they? But I think this place is quite humbling, and the chefs don't come up here with a chip on their shoulder.
0: Yeah.
2: And if they do, they don't get invited back.
0: Yeah.
2: We've got a panel. We have a chat afterwards. Who's coming back and who's not?
0: You're a knob and you're a no. Yeah.
1: Well, we must have got good reviews on the panel because we're back again.
2: Yeah, welcome back.
0: We're not allowed to come to any events, though.
1: No, just here, just now.
0: Can we obviously, I know you're excited about the weekend. The family's here, which is awesome.
2: Yes.
0: But can we go to Ready, Steady, Cook?
2: Yes.
0: And how many years were you doing Ready, Steady, Cook for?
2: I think it might have been 4 or 5 seasons.
0: Wow.
2: Yeah.
0: Okay.
2: Right to the end.
0: And if you don't know the premise of the show, some people are going, what are you talking about? There would be some people from home that would get called out of the audience.
2: Yes.
0: And then you would have some ingredients to cook with.
2: Yep.
0: And they'd pull like an avocado and then some pasta.
2: A jacama.
0: Yeah.
2: If you know what that is.
0: And you as the chef have to come up with an incredible dish.
2: Dishes, 4 dishes. Yep.
0: Was that hard?
2: Yeah, that was almost hard as answering those questions for Spencer.
0: The $1,000 minute.
2: The $1,000 minute. But no, that was the start, and I think you're kind of on the spot too. It's like you've got these people voting for you. But with me, it's always been about killing people with kindness and using my charm.
1: Nice.
2: Not necessarily the best chef in the house, but probably the best talker.
0: Probably also the best blue eyes
2: and
0: as well.
2: The best
0: I reckon
2: blue eyes.
0: I reckon you've got the eyelids.
2: And you know, it, the the audience was usually, you know, the old ladies.
0: Yeah.
2: So
1: right.
2: I'm in.
1: Right.
2: You know, all the Italian ladies would come in and school kids. So anytime someone says, I remember you from Ready, Steady, Cook, they're either, you know, walking down the street in their electric scooter. But it was a good segue into my own TV show.
1: And you said you wanted to potentially bring a little bit element of Ready, Steady, Cook to Taste of McDonald's. There might have been an idea floating around
2: there. Look, I'm all about the ideas because I'm so fresh and didn't get on the piss last night. I'm the ideas man. And so
0: you blame the kids, you had to be home by...
2: Wouldn't it be great to see 350 tomatoes and capsicums held up after the lunch to determine whose dish was the best?
1: Yes, yeah. Absolutely.
0: That's a good idea.
2: Don't you think that's...
1: I think it'd be amazing.
0: Well, you said you're on the panel, so let's write it down for next year.
2: I think we should.
0: let's do it.
2: Just humiliate them.
1: That's the real reason. Yeah, absolutely.
0: Massimo, thank you so much for your time this morning.
2: Pleasure.
0: And thank you for going to bed early last night, knowing that you were here to have a chat with us. This is just Johnny and Nikki on Star 102.7. Good morning.
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1: A reminder from Star 102.7 that the 40 kilometre per hour school zones are now active. 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
3: Good morning. Louise Nielsen here with you. Small and family businesses will receive a boost in the far north with new funding from the state government. 20 local businesses will be supported as part of the $40 million Secure Communities Partnership Program. Minister for Small and Family Business Steve Minikin says $180,000 is going towards the Cairns community.
4: And that is money that goes to small and family businesses to help them with all important security upgrades. Now, that might be different things to different small businesses. It could be upgrades to doors or bollards or lighting or CCTV or a combination of all of them.
3: Local businesses include Cardzilla, Guardian Electrical and Palooka. A 43-year-old man has been charged after allegedly breaking into two hotels at Cairns City. Police say he broke into the hotels on the Esplanade early on Monday morning and stole multiple bottles of alcohol and other items. He's been charged with five offences and will front Cairns Magistrates Court on August 21. And king tides will affect Cairns from tomorrow, including streets in Portsmouth and parts of the Esplanade. A tide of 2.8 metres is forecast for 6:40pm tomorrow evening, with those in Cairns City reminded to be cautious where they park their car. The tides are expected in the evening until next Friday, with the highest tide of 3.37 metres forecast for Tuesday and Wednesday. And in sport, the Cowboys are back in the top eight after smashing the Titans 30-8. Last night's win was a huge turnaround for North Queensland after last week's 70-point defeat to the Roosters. Coach Todd Payton says it was the perfect way to respond.
5: Yeah, last week was difficult. First 12, 15 hours after the game was really tough. But we had to get past it, and on the whole, a good response for the club, and really proud of their efforts and the fact that we just held our nerve.
1: 2.7 Cairns. 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
6: Hi, I'm Phoebe Humphrey. The Shadow Treasurer has accused Pauline Hanson of betraying the people she represents amid reports the One Nation leader used party funds to pay for a luxury hotel during a recent visit to London. Tim Wilson has told Nine it doesn't pass the pub test.
7: We have people who donate to her party from their limited savings. They're struggling to get ahead, and now we find it's going towards Dolce & Gabbana fashion shows, luxury hotel stays in London. I'm starting to see images of global elite.
6: Canberra has asked the Privacy Commissioner to look into those so-called smart glasses amid concerns they could be used to secretly record Australians. The former Prince Andrew has spoken to police after he was allegedly confronted by a stalker at Sandringham Estate. The King's brother providing an eyewitness account after the confrontation with the balaclava-clad offender, a 39-year-old man, has been charged. And Matthew McConaughey has met with the Pope, the A-lister shaking hands with the Pontiff during a visit to the Vatican.
1: Cairns RSL Club. If we're not your local, move closer.
6: In sport, the Doggies' top six hopes have been dealt a blow, losing to the Kangaroos by 23 points last night at Marvel Stadium. North Melbourne led at every change. Coach Alistair Clarkson happy with how they handled pressure.
8: Big incentive for the Dogs to win to secure their finals berth. And still a lot on the line for us. You know, we want to finish the season really, really well. And to finally get some reward, pretty special feeling.
6: Switching codes now, the Cowboys have bounced back from last week's 70-point drubbing by the Chooks, beating the Titans 30-8 on the Gold Coast. That's the latest news and sport.
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10: I'd like to tell you what's happening weather-wise in Cairns, but we can't because we are in Port Douglas, Rexmill Park, and Johnny, this is a top shelf morning.
11: Not bad.
10: Glorious. The water is glass. The boats are heading out to the reefs, into the islands, which is glorious to see. Oh my gosh, we do live in paradise. Around Cairns and the Coast Bureau is saying a partly cloudy one today. And for the weekend as well, today we've got a max of 27 degrees.
11: And right now, live from Rexville Park in Port Douglas for Taste Port Douglas, it's 21.
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11: 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Then you just wait for us to read your name out. 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
10: Okay, Johnny, it is time. Gemma Barber in Cora Beach. The time has started. 4041 1027 is the number to call. 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
11: Get on the phone, Gemma. 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
3: And Johnny, guess what? The clock has been stopped.
4: Wow.
3: Because we've got Gemma Barber in Coral Beach. Good morning, Gemma.
5: Good morning. How you going?
3: Congratulations. Well done. We're good, thank you. You are now on our standby list to head to Vegas, baby Vegas. Have you been before?
5: Never, no.
4: Oh, wow. This is exciting. How do you think you'll go? Obviously, you've heard about Vegas. You've seen the movies, the TV shows, all of that. You know, you've probably heard from other people who've been there themselves. How do you think you would go in Vegas?
5: I'd just be so happy to have a holiday away from the kids.
3: 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I love that.
4: Good on you, Gemma.
3: Well, congratulations. You are now on our standby list.
5: Thank you.
3: You're welcome. 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It is Johnny and Inky on Star.

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1: Okay, nobody panic. 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

0: Queensland, and a happy Friday. It is Johnny and Inky. We're out of the studio this morning. This is such a treat for us. What a way to wake up. Rexmill Park, Port Douglas, because Taste Port Douglas is on the go this weekend. There are so many events. The Lexus Long Lunch is sold out. It's happening today at Rexmill. However, there is so much on the menu when it comes to events all weekend. Sheraton Grand Mirage is where you're going to have the Festival Village, which is from tomorrow and also on Sunday. But it's also the amount of incredibly talented chefs that are in one area at one time.
1: Absolutely spoiled for choice this weekend, mate. And if you do want to try and grab yourself a last-minute ticket, tasteportdouglas.com.au. I would also make sure you're following their Instagram page, at Tasteport Douglas. There's going to be heaps of live updates and some highlights from everything going on here. So if you can't get here, at least you can feel like you're a part of it still, because this is one of the great events of the year.
0: And this is a treat for us right now, because let me tell you, he is at the top of his game. There is a couple of restaurants.
2: Depends what game we're playing, I reckon.
0: That he has in Singapore called Marguerite and also Orta's. Ladies and gentlemen, it is Michael Wilson. Good morning, Chef.
3: Good morning, guys. Thank you for having me on.
0: How have we gone for the past couple of days being in Port Douglas? How are we feeling now on this fine Friday?
3: I think we all got very, very excited when we arrived yesterday.
0: Yes.
3: And then again last night, we got very, very excited.
0: Yes.
3: Ended up down Paddy's.
0: Shout out to Gigi and
3: Gigi Barbara. And Barbara.
0: And Barbara.
1: Yeah. Barbs,
3: who were harassing.
1: What were you calling Barbara last night, Michael?
3: Barbara.
0: Apparently they did very well on the pool table last night.
3: They took us for a tenner.
0: Did they? Good on you.
1: Pool sharks.
0: So we know that you and Colin Fastenage, the Fast, you guys obviously ended up having a good time at Paddy's last night.
3: Yeah, we always seem to find each other at the correct time of night.
1: Well, this
3: right?
1: is
0: well,
1: the thing,
0: this is
1: exactly,
0: the thing.
1: Because we spoke to Colin last year. We had him on the show live when we were broadcasting from the Sheraton Grand Mirage, and we sort of thought maybe it's probably not best not to speak to him this year, because he rolled in very late to the interview and telling us some fantastic story about a golf buggy searching
0: for crocodiles,
1: being banned from golf buggies this year. You weren't a part of that, Michael, were you?
3: Guilty as charged.
0: Michael also has got a pair of sunnies on that you can only see my reflection in them. So he's hiding behind. I mean, but this is the thing, right? This is the weekend that you all look forward to. You all get to catch up. You all get to cook some really good food as well.
3: Yeah, I mean, just like have a look out in front of us, right? The water.
0: I know, it's flat as.
1: Stunning. Absolutely stunning.
3: Absolutely stellar. We're just so blessed that we can be a part of something like this.
0: Yeah. So what are we doing this weekend here, apart from having a good time and doing the hair of the dog and then the hair of the dog again? So what's happening today, the long lunch? What are you cooking?
3: Long lunch today, got a beautiful lamb shoulder done in a Greek style.
1: Yum.
3: Tomorrow night, have the Red Note event with the other two lads from Singapore.
0: Mm-hmm.
3: I'm doing a little dessert based off of ice vovo, but using like some native Australian ingredients, native raspberries,
1: nice.
3: Lily pillies.
0: Love that. Quick fire question for you, and it is, best way to eat eggs?
3: Scrambled.
1: Everyone said
0: scrambled
1: this morning.
0: What do you add into yours? Do you add like a cream or anything?
3: If I'm cooking it for someone else, there'll be cream in it. If I'm cooking it for myself, I'm just health conscious. Just
0: yeah, right. Yeah, you okay. are. Look at you, okay. Slim. Yeah. favorite herb to cook with?
3: Dill.
0: Michael Wilson, food that you don't like?
3: Oh.
0: You pretty much like everything? Yeah. Is there one ingredient that you're going, not for me? You're pretty good with all of it?
3: Honestly?
0: Yeah.
3: Pork.
0: Okay.
1: Really?
3: Yeah, like roast pork.
0: That's a hard no for you.
1: Okay.
3: Don't like it.
0: Okay.
1: I was not expecting that.
3: Like cured meat and all that sort of stuff, fine, but roast pork, nah, don't
0: favorite
3: like it.
0: Way to have potato?
3: Steamed with butter and mint and dill.
0: Oh.
1: Okay, that's a different
0: music
1: answer.
0: Music in the kitchen, yes or no?
3: Absolutely.
0: Yeah.
1: What are we listening to, Michael?
0: It's a Barbie girl.
3: Barbie girl. Aqua. Aqua, Metallica, but and you know, like
1: that's
3: you
1: a,
3: know, like
1: yeah.
3: the 90s, early 2000s.
0: Yeah.
1: A lot of one-hit wonders. Yeah. Oh, okay. Dance music.
0: We appreciate your time when you're slowly dying behind those sunglasses. We thank you for coming this morning, and thanks for being a part of Taste Port Douglas.
3: Thank you for having me.
0: Thank you.
1: On you, Michael. Go get some sleep, buddy.
0: It is Johnny Vicky on Star 102.7. Good morning.
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12: Good morning, Louise Nielsen here with you. Homelessness has reached crisis point in Cairns, with the Salvation Army warning a growing number of local families are struggling to keep a roof over their heads. The charity says soaring rents, low vacancy rates and a shortage of affordable housing are pushing more people to seek help.
13: We see now a lot more working families coming to us for support. The biggest group of people that we see that in is women-led families. So we see single mothers who are holding down either full-time employment or various forms of casual employment to give their kids the best chance at life.
12: That's Jonathan Dyer from the Salvation Army speaking there. According to QCOS, around 2,522 people were on the social housing waitlist in the Cairns region last year. A local hospital has been celebrated for its history and the important part it's played in the community for the last 100 years. Gordonvale Hospital was built following a movement led by local mother Edith O'Neill after losing her two sons in World War I in the line of duty. Cairns and Hinterland Hospital and Health Chief Executive Lena Singh says the centenary is not just a celebration of history, but also a celebration of the people who have made the hospital what it is today.
14: Throughout those 100 years, so many things have happened through these walls. So many people have come and gone to either care for patients back in the day, obviously brought a few people into the world as well.
12: And North Queensland Surf Life Saving Clubs will converge on an iconic local beach this weekend for the Port Douglas Surf Carnival. The event will bring together athletes, volunteers and families for the competition on 4 Mile Beach. Current Port Douglas Surf Life Saving Club Captain John Goodman and Club Treasurer Brian Markham claimed the Memorial Trophy last year, with Port Douglas aiming to retain the title this year.
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8: Hi, I'm Phoebe Humphrey. Some Labor MPs have come under fire for celebrating falling house prices. Jerome Laxalle posted the headline on social media, changing a quote from an auctioneer who said conditions were the worst he'd seen to the best. Health Minister Mark Butler's told Seven he backs the government's recent changes to capital gains and negative gearing to get first home buyers into the market.
9: First home buyers are now taking centre stage in auctions on Saturday afternoons rather than having to compete time and time again with investors.
8: Pauline Hanson reportedly used party money to pay for rooms at a luxury London hotel that sat empty while she travelled to Italy with Gina Rinehart. That's according to the Nine papers, who claim to have spoken to an insider. AFL club Geelong says it's torn up a secret deal with an unnamed player that absolved it of liability should he suffer another on-field head knock. And a cold spell is moving across the southern half of the country. At least four states will experience icy temperatures by the end of the weekend as a low-pressure system approaches from Antarctica.
0: Cairns RSL Club. If we're not your local, move closer.
8: In sport, the Cowboys have returned to the winners list in the NRL, downing the Titans on the Gold Coast. North Queensland running out 22-point winners to jump to seventh on the table. Coach Todd Payton says it was the perfect way to respond.
15: Last week was difficult. First 12-15 hours after the game was really tough. We had to get past it, and on the whole, a good response for the club.
8: And in AFL, North Melbourne upset the Bulldogs by 23 points in a blow to the Doggies' top six chances. That's the latest news and sport.
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17: Just to set the scene where we are right now, we're at Rexmill Park, which is right next to the water. You've got Little Cove right next to us. We're in Port Douglas this morning. We're watching the boats head out, the sailboats just going past us right now, heading out to the reef and the islands. We've got all the chefs that are here for Taste Port Douglas. What a glorious place it is to be on a Friday morning, Johnny.
18: Absolutely.
17: And the sun is shining. The sky
18: stunning.
17: Is blue. Around Cairns and the coast today, a partly cloudy one, partly sunny as well. And there's all so like going to be that way for the weekend. Today we've got a max of 27 degrees.
18: And right now, live from Rexmill Park for Taste Port Douglas, it is 21.
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17: Good morning and happy Friday. It is Johnny and Inky. Metro Friday, the lines are now closed. You can jump onto our website, star1027.com.au, to get... You okay over there?
18: Yeah.
17: Okay, got you. You can't jump on our website, sorry, because we've just closed it. But before 9 o'clock this morning, we're going to draw the winner of Metro Friday thanks to Clifton Beach Butchery. We're a little distracted because there are so many chefs at the moment that are getting their photos for Taste Port Douglas. They're all involved this year, and you can also be involved because this is the place to be, Port Douglas, this weekend for Taste Port Douglas. There are so many things on the go, including the Festival Village.
18: Yeah, too right, mate. There is not just chefs, celebrity chefs. Yes, watch out.
17: The chefs
18: very,
17: you see on TV, the chefs
18: exciting,
17: that you watch,
18: it?
17: The chefs, yeah, it is very cool.
18: It's very cool. Let me tell you right now, if you do want to be a part of this amazing event going across the whole weekend, as you said, mate, tasteportdouglas.com.au is where you can find your last minute tickets. I can't imagine there's many left. I checked before and there wasn't many left then, so I can't imagine there's too many left now. Follow at tasteportdouglas on Instagram as well for all your live updates. There's plenty going on. They've got a whole team of social media people here that are updating everyone throughout weekend, so you're not going to miss anything out. And let me tell you, we've been saying it all morning, but what a beautiful place we live.
17: I know. It's giving us those I heart moments, isn't it, to know that this is our backyard. It is Johnny and Inky on Star 102.7. Happy Friday.

0: joining Nikki on Star 102.7. Good morning and happy Friday. Glorious weather. We're out of the studio. We're in Port Douglas this morning, and what a treat it has been. Thank you to Taste Port Douglas for involving us every year. What an event it is. And it kicked off last night with the welcome to all the celebrations. We know that a couple of these celebrity chefs that you see on TV, ones that you follow, and also on the social media. That's a very old person thing to say, on the social media. On the book of face.
1: Just exposing yourself a little there, mate.
0: Tiki-tokies.
1: Yeah.
0: They are all here because this is a weekend that they also like to get around as well. And it is an event that's gone from strength to strength. 10 years celebrating this year. Congratulations to the team that have put this together, which is Spencer Patrick and his beautiful wife, Rena. It is just absolutely incredible. And this year, it's going to be bigger as well.
1: It just feels like this keeps growing year on year. And that's, I guess, why it keeps coming back. But 30 curated events across the weekend and for across different venues in Port Douglas here. But the main one that we like to focus on, because it is really the jewel in the crown of Taste Port Douglas, is the Sheraton Grand Mirage, and that is the Festival Village there. There is so much that we've heard about it already this year. We got to experience a little bit of it last year as well. And it's one of those events where you're spoilt for choice, because it's not just one thing that's happening. Mm. There are multiple pop-up little stalls with different food demonstrations. There's plenty of drinks on display. There's live music. There's entertainment. It is a feast for the senses.
0: And it's also something for the whole family as well, which is cool. It is joining Nikki on Star 102.7. Good morning.

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12: Cairns Swap Car Meet is happening. Also, the bike and truck show is happening this weekend, Sunday, the 9th of August at the Cairns Showgrounds. 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
13: Yeah, that's right. Entrance via Scott Street at the showgrounds there. And how's this? Entry's free for kids 17 and under. And for adults, it's only $5. They are only accepting cash, though. Food and drinks are going to be on sale as well, so plenty of refreshments there. It is a family-friendly event to see stationary engines, show cars from vintage to modern, also motorcycles and show trucks as well.
12: Yeah, there's going to be a lot of fun. Some really cool rigs to check out. We're not talking about bodies either. There might be some good bodies.
13: Maybe.
12: The car bodies, the truck bodies. Go and check it out with your mates, kids, whole family, Sunday 9th of August. To find out more, you can jump onto their Facebook page.
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0: It is Johnny and Inky on Star 102.7. Good morning and happy Friday. What a glorious morning it has been here in Port Douglas. Thank you to Taste Port Douglas once again for letting us be involved. It's just what a way to wake up at Rexmill Park. So there's ladies doing yoga at the moment. There's also this morning there was a guy that was cooking himself his own little canned baked beans that was at Rexmill Park.
1: There's a bit of a physio session happening over here.
0: There is a physio session. I mean, this is, it really is a great spot. It's so picturesque here. And of course, why wouldn't you have the Lexus Long Lunch for Taste Port Douglas and in this spot, because this is the very first time that they held it 10 years ago.
1: Yeah, that's right. 10 years this event has been running, and for good reason, because it is one of the biggest foodie events in the country. It is insane how many of the great chefs of of Australia and beyond come here for this event. I know you've already said it, but I also want to extend a massive thank you to Taste Port Douglas for allowing us to be here and be a part of this today, because it is sensational.
0: It really is, but it's also like you get into hang out with these chefs and go, I've seen you. Where have I seen you? Oh, on the TV. That's where I've seen you. And they're also giving of their time and also passionate about their food and obviously passionate about each other, which is awesome. And the fact that this happens in our backyard is pretty bloody cool.
1: So lucky.
0: Have a great weekend, whatever you're choosing to get up to, and we'll see you Monday morning from 6 a.m.
1: Bye.
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13: Hi there, Louise Nilsson here with you. The Salvation Army is sounding the alarm over what it calls a national homelessness emergency, warning more Cairns locals are being priced out of the rental market. It comes as the face of homelessness changes, with more working families, single parents and older Australians seeking support.
14: Homelessness is usually referred to as a crisis. That's definitely been the term that's used the last few years, but we believe that this has turned into a larger scale problem than that. The reason for that is it's the perfect storm of housing availability being at extremely low levels.
13: That's Jonathan Dyer from the Salvation Army speaking there. It comes as we mark National Homelessness Week. According to QCOS, around 2,522 people were on the social housing waitlist in the Cairns region last year. Far Northern small and family businesses have accessed funding to help them deter crime and improve safety. 20 local businesses will be supported as part of the $40 million Secure Communities Partnership Program. It includes Cardzilla, Guardian Electrical and Palooka. Minister for Small and Family Business, Steve Minikin, says the funding will help businesses install measures such as CCTV, security lighting, alarms and access control systems.
15: The reason it's great to be in Cairns in particular is that there's about $180,000 that will be going out the door to different small and family businesses in Cairns and surrounds, about 20 in total.
13: And king tides will affect Cairns from tomorrow, including streets in Portsmouth and parts of the Esplanade. The tides are expected in the evening until next Friday, with the highest tide of 3.37 metres forecast for Tuesday and Wednesday. And the Cowboys have kept their finals hopes alive after beating the Titans 30-8 on the Gold Coast. Back rower Hilam Lukey starred for North Queensland, scoring two tries in last night's win. Coach Todd Payton says Lukey has been great all year.
16: His numbers have been great all year. Like, he's punched out a lot of minutes. I don't think he's missed a game. And he's making 40-plus tackles every week. And his defence and tackling has gotten better each week, the way he moves. And he's a real threat on the edge. And I'm really happy for him because he's put in the work off the back of a couple of ACLs.
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17: Hi, I'm Phoebe Humphrey. The Attorney General's asked the privacy watchdog to investigate so-called smart glasses after a Kmart version has flown off the shelves. Michelle Rowland is worried they could be used to record Aussies without their knowledge. Chief Information Security Officer River Nigrin telling Seven it's hard to know where footage from the cheaper version of the glasses will be stored.
18: A lot harder to actually monitor. Third-party risk is a major concern for most organisations, even Meta.
17: An insider claims Pauline Hanson use party funds to pay for her stay in a London hotel. Nine Papers reports the One Nation leader booked multiple rooms, but they remained vacant while she stayed in Italy with Gina Reinhart. She did not use taxpayer funds. The US is sending more than 2,000 personnel to Western Australia to support AUKUS submarine works. The federal government insists the Americans' presence in the state is not a US base on Aussie soil. And we're being warned we could face a super El Nino. A US meteorologist says it could be the strongest in at least 500 years.
12: Cairns RSL Club. If we're not your local, move closer.
17: In sport, more bad news for the Dogs. In last night's loss to North Melbourne, Doggies ruck Tim English hurt his knee in the final term and was taken off the ground. Coach Luke Beveridge not giving too much away.
19: I can't give you an update. I don't know the extent of the injury, what's happening. We didn't put him back on, obviously.
17: North Queensland has jumped to seventh on the NRL table after beating the Titans 30-8 on the Gold Coast last night. And Matilda star Katrina Gorry has announced she's taking a break from soccer 1 year out from the Women's World Cup. That's the latest news and sport.
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22: Well, we finally made it to the end of the week, and of course not looking as nice out there as what it was yesterday out over Trinity and Lenton. We are expecting a partly cloudy Friday today. Light winds dropping down around 17 degrees tonight, then partly cloudy tomorrow with a slight chance of a shower. Same again on Sunday. Monday, though, looking a little bit better. We're expecting a mostly sunny day at this stage. Today, though, heading toward a top temp of 27 degrees.
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22: Good morning, it is Nikki and it is Friday, so can I please get a round of applause for the weekend? I know, right? It's going to be another big one from north to south with Taste Port Douglas already kicking off up the road. We also have Salthouse Food and Wine Festival happening tomorrow, which is a must do. My besties and I head to this one every single year. We've also got Thunder in the Canefields firing up with the sprint cars tonight and tomorrow night. So if you want to score a family pass, listen out for this after 10 o'clock this morning. It's not a giant mosquito. It is a sprint car, which you're going to hear plenty of this weekend at the Cairns International Speedway. So if you want to win that, again, after 10 o'clock this morning. Also giving you the chance to get on that standby list for the trip to Vegas worth $20,000 and kickstarting your Friday with a whole stack load of awesome music. In fact, 20 songs in a row with TLC coming up. Teddy Swims in there next, but Carly Rae Jepsen getting the party started on Star 102.7. Happy Friday!

Star 102.7, steal my standby, on the go again after 11 o'clock this morning. It is Star 102.7 and up for grabs, we have a trip of a lifetime to Vegas worth $20,000, heading to the iHeart Radio Music Festival, where this guy is going to be performing Benson Boone with Beautiful Things on Star 102.7.

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1: Me not working hard. Yeah, right, picture that with a Kodak. Or better yet, go to Times Square, take a picture of me with a Kodak. Took my life from negative to positive, I just want y'all to know that. And to

Give me everything on your Friday morning here on Star 102.7. I'm Nikki, and on the way, a man that can do everything. Lenny Kravitz. Not only does he write his own songs, he produces them. He plays most of the instruments himself, including guitar, bass, drums, keyboard, even percussion. That's a rare level of music talent right there. He's coming up next with Are You Gonna Go My Way? This right now, though, is Alex Warren and Jelly Roll on Star.